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5: Top stories this hour. There's been a second night of unrest in Belfast following a knife attack, though it wasn't as severe as Tuesday night. The violence followed the stabbing of Stephen Ogilvy, with 30-year-old Sudanese refugee Heidi Aloudid charged with attempted murder. Lib Dem leader Sir Ed Davey has blamed social media for the unrest. Wikipedia co-founder Jimmy Wales says we shouldn't just be careful with our speech online.
6: That onlineness, I think, is a problem for a lot of people. But also, the bigger problem is if people in positions of influence and authority are not calling for calm, reflective discussion and debate, then that isn't helping either.
5: America has carried out fresh strikes on Iran. US Central Command says they were in response to threats against American forces and commercial shipping. Tehran has threatened to hit back against American targets in Bahrain, where missile warning sirens have sounded. Yesterday, the US president explained his frustration with the Iranians.
7: If they had a nuclear weapon, there'd be no Israel, there'd be no Middle East. So we'll see what happens. We're really close to a deal, but they keep tapping us along. They keep playing us for suckers.
5: A new way to tackle antisocial behaviour at railway stations is being rolled out across Britain this summer. Train operators will give railway behaviour notices to repeat offenders, banning them from specific stations for 12 months. Almost a year on from the Air India plane crash that killed 241 people, the sole survivor is asking for honesty and answers. Briton Vishwas Kumar Ramesh was on the London-bound Boeing 787. Investigators have yet to publish their findings of the cause of the crash. Sports Direct owner Fraser Groups launched a takeover offer for the German luxury fashion brand Hugo Boss. It currently owns 26% of the business. And England continued their World Cup preparations with a 3-0 win against Costa Rica in their final warm-up match in Orlando. Declan Rice, Anthony Gordon and Ollie Watkins got the goals for Thomas Tuchel's side. From Sky News, I'm Barry Williams.

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6: North East Fife MSP Willie Rennie has welcomed a probe into potential criminality behind a major fire at a local recycling centre. The blaze started at Lower Melville Wood near Ladybank on May the 12th and lasted for 2 weeks. Cabinet Secretary for Justice Neil Pearce confirmed the Scottish Environment Protection Agency is investigating the cause and environmental impact, but the Lib Dem says transparency around the incident is vital.
7: What's important is that we have quick answers, thorough answers. We need to know what has gone wrong in this particular circumstance and how it's prevented in future.
6: Police have used water cannons on protesters on the outskirts of North Belfast on a second night of trouble following a stabbing in the city. A group lit fires on roads and threw bricks and stones at riot officers after Monday's attack on Stephen Ogilvy, who remains stable in hospital. His family says there's false information online and have condemned the disorder. Meanwhile, First Minister Michelle O'Neill says some are encouraging hatred.
8: These bad actors are actually using what's happened on Monday night and playing to people's fears and orchestrating this whilst they sit cosy in their homes and encourage all these other people to go out.
6: The man behind plans for a giant £5 billion AI data centre near Ochtertool has pledged to meet concerned residents. Director of ILI Group Mark Wilson's also promised to ensure the centre would only be sold on to a credible operator once it's completed. Locals fear the 12-storey tall complex will blight the landscape and potentially use up to too much energy and water. Scotland fans are jetting off to the United States as excitement builds ahead of the World Cup. They take on Haiti in their tournament opener on Sunday. Dunfermline Tartan Army Secretary Graham Baxter has been following Scotland home and away for years. He tells us what it means to be going to watch the national team at a World Cup.
9: I mean, it's incredible. I'm absolutely buzzing. I mean, it's been far too long and there's a lot of Scotland fans, guys that I'm friends with, guys that you see every trip my age, that have never had the opportunity to go and see their team at a World Cup until a few years ago, hadn't they? Had the opportunity to go and see us at a tournament.
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2: 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Driving down the cost of motoring.
6: Cloudy with some rain. Rain showers, some being rather heavy, with drizzle also expected. Highs of 16. I'm Shauna Skinner, you're up to date on Original 106.

0: Starship, we built this city on Original 106. Good morning, hello. Here we are then, Thursday, it's almost the weekend. Yay! 11th of June, and what a weekend we're heading towards.
1: Yes, of course, Scotland playing in the World Cup, and lots of people have got tickets and spent an absolute fortune going to Boston for the first match, but the problem is the revoked ESTAs. So the, I can't remember what it's called, but like Electronic System of Travel Authorization.
0: Okay.
1: So it's what you use if you don't have a visa. And you use it for up to 90 days to go into America. Mm-hmm. But then, sort of last week, America decided to revoke it for everybody.
0: Thanks very
1: Scotland.
0: Much for that, America.
1: So people are like, we can't get in. We paid for everything. We paid for our hotels, our travel, our tickets. Now, and we got our ESTAs. Now we can't use it. What I like about this is John Swinney's gone, I'm speaking to people to sort it out. Priorities. Scotland hasn't been in a World Cup for years. We need to get our people out there seeing it. So apparently he's speaking to US officials in Scotland saying, look, how can we fix this so people can actually get to the match?
0: Surely the headline in the paper's got to be Esther Ransom. It's got to be a rant in.
1: Esther Ransom.
0: Yeah, Esther Ransom. That's the answer, isn't it? Yeah. Oh, I wish I worked for the Sun right now. Coming up, we've got Miley Cyrus after Carly Rae Jepsen. This is Call Me Maybe on Original.

0: Nothing Breaks Like a Heart from Miley Cyrus on Original 106. Okay, let's see how you get on with the dinger thinger. Yesterday's was a bit of a challenge.
1: Dinger thinger is a badly described movie. I was disappointed with yesterday. It was Mission Impossible, and the word impossible was in the description. But anyway, different one today.
0: It's too hard.
1: A very committed freelancer takes on jobs that are immediately... No, that's yesterday. Sorry. A chaotic boat enthusiast, that's key, repeatedly shows up where he hasn't been invited, steals things with extreme confidence, and gets dragged into a maritime HR dispute involving cursed colleagues, that's key, and very loose workplace rules.
0: All right, what is it? Let's see if you can nail this morning. 01592757757 is our WhatsApp number.
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1: Buy a used car and you could win the cost back.
2: Good morning, Cameron here with your latest travel. Now, starting with the M90 southbound, busy but moving fairly well so far as you head down towards the Queensferry crossing from Junction 2 Petrievi through that lane closure, of course, with the roadworks this morning. Elsewhere, into the centre of Dunfermline, lovely clear run on Holbeath Road. The 92 checks it well all the way from Cowdenbeath across the Loch Gelly and Kirkcaldy and the Red House roundabout. The A915 standing stay, no build as yet towards the Gallatin, and back to the 92. Clear through the Bankhead and Preston. Tiro Bridge still got that lane closure southbound with roadworks. If you spot any problems, call the original 106 Jam Buster line 01592 8544 66.
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0: Beyonce and Halo on Original 106. Every time I hear that song and I hear her singing Halo, all I hear in my head is the guy that used to read the weather and always came on and went, Halo! Halo!
1: Who's that?
0: Was it Ian McCaskill that used to do it?
1: Was it him?
0: It was him, yeah.
1: Wow.
0: Every single time I hear that.
1: That's entirely what that song is based on, in case you've ever wondered.
0: Apparently. Mental as anything, after your headlines, it's 6:30.
2: A North East Fife MSP is welcoming the investigation into the Ladybank Recycling Centre fire. The blaze lasted for 2 weeks after it began on the 12th of May. Police have used water cannons on demonstrators during a second night of anti-immigrant violence in Belfast. Officers were pelted with bricks and petrol bombs in the north of the city. The man behind the plans for a new AI data centre in Fife is pledging to meet concerned residents to discuss his £5 billion proposal.

0: Mental as anything, live it up on Original 106. So we heard earlier on that John Swinney is wading in to try and get us into America after they changed the ESTA rules at the last minute.
1: Mm-hmm.
0: And that's top priority just now because obviously we're never in the football. I'm all about that.
1: Mm-hmm.
0: I think it's a great thing. While he is looking at stuff that's a wee bit left of centre of things that he normally does, can he please look at the whole scam that is sign up for our 30-day free trial that you won't get charged for? And then after 30 days, you forget and you do get charged for.
1: I don't know if you can do anything about that because they've said you'll get charged after 30 days and then you have got charged after 30 days.
0: But they know fine.
1: Oh, they know fine.
0: That you're going to forget about it.
1: That's a 30-day one, though. It's the 7-day ones I really forget about.
0: It's annoying, isn't it? Mm. I just cancelled a thing. I saw it. When you finally look at your bank account and you go, wait a minute. Mm-hmm. I cancelled a thing that I'd subbed to and it was only the free subscription I wanted. But 14-day free trial, fine. 8 months later of giving them £8 a month.
1: Oh, really?
0: And I finally realised and cancelled it.
1: I just about got caught out by the other language app, Busuu, it's called.
0: Okay.
1: I thought, oh, that's nice. And I did my 7-day trial. And then I thought, I've hardly used it the last couple of days. I'm going to just cancel it. Thankfully, I did, because it was going to take out the full whack. Once you got past the 7 days, it was going to take out £189.
0: That is horrendous.
1: And I didn't even use it. So I was like, hey, I felt like I'd won against the man when I spotted that just in time.
0: Massively so.
1: They're like, are you sure you want to leave? Yes, I am.
0: Well, meantime, I am wounded by my 8 months worth of £8 a month that is now gone into the ether. So, John, if you're not busy this morning, if you could have a look at that, that would be much appreciated.

0: That is Lewis Capaldi and Stay Love on Original 106 for Thursday morning, 11th of June today. We're doing a dinger thinger.
1: Badly described movie. I might throw an extra clue in, but there's a couple of key things in here. A chaotic boat enthusiast repeatedly shows up where he hasn't been invited, steals things, that's quite key as well, with extreme confidence and gets dragged into a maritime HR dispute involving cursed colleagues and very loose workplace rules.
0: Okay, what's your thoughts? WhatsApp us 01592 757 757.
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0: 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We'll take any of the above. It'd be lovely to hear from you this morning. Travel and Michael Jackson next.
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13: Good morning, this is Cameron here with your latest. Now, the N90 southbound, good clear run heading down towards Edinburgh, and no build as yet on the A90 Queensferry Road through the Barnton Junction. The A92 checks it well through the Red House Bankhead and Preston. Good run on the A91 between Cooper and Dersey, and traffic light on the A919 between Lucas and Gar Bridge. Tarrow Bridge still got that lane closure southbound with roadworks and delays expected there. If you spot any problems, call the original 106 Jambusta line 01592 85 44 66.

0: Justin Timberlake and Rock Your Body on Original 106 Morning. So World Cup is on the way very soon.
1: Yes, it is. We say that like you don't know, but it is. And there is an office sweepy. I would call it a sweepy. Callum from News is the person organising this, yeah. And he's calling it a sweeper.
0: No.
1: Is that, have I missed out one? Martin is calling it a sweepstake.
0: That's
1: he's got an official term.
0: One. That's the Sunday term. Name for it, yes.
1: I go sweepy.
0: It's sweepy. It's sweepy all day long.
1: Sweeper?
0: No, a sweeper is the person that turns up and...
1: cleans your floor.
0: Yeah, that's a sweeper.
1: Anyway, we're going to be picking them later on today.
0: Last time we did an office sweepy, I got Panama, just saying. So I'm hoping that I get some slightly better luck this time.
1: Yeah, you know, I am not holding out much hope. I consider whether I go into this or not, because I always get... They say it's fair. But then your boss gets the best team.
0: Oh, yeah. Oh,
1: I think that's what happened last time in the Euros.
0: Boss has got Spain or something.
1: You're like,
0: Well, I've got Panama again. What a surprise. Anyway, we'll save our bitterness
1: we'll do it in a
0: for afterwards. Yeah. Erasure right now. Original 106.

0: 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Right, answer to the Digger Thinger just before the news next.
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13: All right, before the news, the answer to the dinger thinger then. David's on.
14: That was terrible. Speak to you later. Bye-bye.
13: Oh, it's just the end of his message. We'll try playing that again.
14: What, Dave? Hello, yeah. Vanessa. Badly described movie. Arr, it be the Pirates of the Caribbean.
13: Yes, it is the Pirates of the Caribbean. Morning. Hi to Liney, who's correct on this. No, she's not, actually. She's gone for Captain Phillips of the Goonies. Oh, no ding for you. Kevin Rocks, never seen Pirates of the Caribbean, but it sounds like it. Yes, Stephen going for the Curse of the Black Pearl. I mean, we'd take any one of the Pirates films, but fine. Ian Ferguson and Kearney Hill, you're correct on this as well. And hi to Richard in Dundee. Yes, well done.
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16: A North East Fife MSP is calling for quick and thorough answers in an investigation into potential criminality behind the major blaze at the Ladybank Recycling Centre. Cabinet Secretary for Justice Neil Grace confirmed a Scottish Environment Protection Agency probe into the fire's cause and its environmental impact. But Willie Rennie tells us the investigation must also consider implications for locals.
17: I'm sceptical that this process is independent enough. So I want to be absolutely confident that they have got the ability to look in every single corner as to what happened, what went wrong, and how you put it right in future.
16: Fires were lit and stones thrown at police during another night of trouble in and around Belfast. 27 people were forced out of their homes when violence erupted on Tuesday night. The family of Stephen Ogilvie, the man who lost an eye after allegedly being stabbed by a Sudanese refugee, is appealing for calm. Reform UK leader Nigel Farage says unless the government acts, there'll be more trouble.
18: Whatever the family said in Belfast, the fact is things kicked off in a very, very big way. Things will continue to kick off. The vast majority are fearful. Unless you give people hope, this stuff will get worse.
16: Residents opposed to a £5 billion AI data centre near Ochtertool have been promised talks with the developer. ILI Group Director Mark Wilson says he'll meet locals and insists the site will only be sold to a credible operator. Yesterday, the area was also flagged as being a flood risk. As the World Cup 2026 begins this evening with Mexico against South Africa, members of the Tartan Army are jetting off to the States. Scotland face Haiti in their tournament opener on Sunday. Dunfermline Tartan Army's Graham Baxter tells us he's hopeful of a positive campaign.
19: We can argue that it's never been easier to get to the groups, but we've still never done it. You know, no matter how easy it is to get to tournaments, and it's not. We've proved that for a lot of years. But let's try and get to the group this time. We need to get that monkey off our back. And this team's absolutely good enough. Get a result in the first game, and then let's see what we can do from there.
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16: cloudy with some rain showers, some being rather heavy, with drizzle also expected. Highs of 16. I'm Shauna Skinner. You're up to date on Original 106.

0: On Original 106, good morning. It's just about 7:12 for your Thursday breakfast, and it is big news in the world of Doctor Who. Or should I say, it's big news in the world of the lack of Doctor Who. Russell T Davies has handed in his notice, and the BBC has confirmed that the Christmas special has been cancelled.
1: I saw this the other day, because at the end of the last season with Shuti Gatwa, it was Rose reappeared.
0: Mm.
1: And there was a suggestion, but they didn't confirm it. They were like, what's I going to do with her? And then they've gone, nah, it's away.
0: Yep.
1: Which means I'm going to guess it might come back in about 10 years' time. But for now, the bin.
0: It feels a little bit like things that are on hiatus forever. Like, you know, One Direction went on hiatus. And
1: Black Eyed Peas,
0: yeah. Mm. That it's just not going to reappear. Or if it is, it's going to be a very long time.
1: I think it'll be a long time. I mean, there was a massive break between traditional Doctor Who in the 80s,
0: mm-hmm.
1: and then when Christopher Eccleston sort of started it all back off again, I can't remember, it was maybe about 10 years there, I don't know. Whovians will know more.
0: Was Russell T Davies not the reason why nobody wanted to do it, though?
1: That nobody wanted to take part in mm-hmm. making it? I don't know. He used to write for it, and I think it was quite good when he did it, and then this time round, maybe not so good. I don't know what happened.
0: But maybe him being away will help. I don't know. I think he was, lately he's not been so popular. But
1: oh dear.
0: It's not great when absolutely nobody wants to work with you, is it?
1: It's not great.
0: No.
1: No.
0: Anyway, Phil Collins out.

0: the one on original. So it's going to be rainy this morning. Rain moving in.
1: Of course it is.
0: As we head through the day, it'll be rainy on and off throughout the day, but it'll dry off at around about tea time. Highs today pushing up to around about 12 Celsius.
1: I was very confused by the weather yesterday. It was sunny at points, then it was absolutely chucking it down. And then me and a friend went for food and it was lovely. And it was blazing sunshine at 8 o'clock. I didn't realise it was 8 o'clock. I was like, let's go for a walk. Went for a walk. Finished the walk about back of 9, middle of the day. Confused as to what time of day that was. Because it was it was like night time earlier on, and then at 9 o'clock it was like
0: it was
1: the
0: daytime.
1: Afternoon.
0: Yeah, that's weird. It's weird. It's a bit like at this time of year I always get confused if I go to the cinema. Because then you're in a world of dark and you come back out and it's still that's daylight. Right. And it feels wrong.
1: Also, you're the person going to the cinema.
0: Yeah, I'm the last guy that does it. Yeah. Travel's next.
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10: Good morning, this is Cameron here with your latest on the roads. Good news, we did have a broken down vehicle on the A92 southbound at Lochgelly heading towards Dunfermline. That's just been cleared actually. All lanes have reopened and traffic looking absolutely grand. Usual build M90 southbound towards the Queensferry crossing. That will affect you heading down towards Edinburgh. Into Edinburgh further though, not looking too bad, no build as yet through the Barnton Junction. Back in Fife, the 92 checks it well through the Red House, Bankhead and Preston. So got the lane closure on the Tayro Bridge southbound with roadworks again may cause delays a little later on. If you spot any problems, call the original 106 Jambusta line 01592 854466.

0: Tune Tom Grennan with all of these nights. Before it was Vanessa Carlton and A Thousand Miles. Morning, welcome to Thursday.
1: On the way, we have got your sports news after your news headlines. 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
2: A North East 5 MSP is welcoming the investigation into the Ladybank Recycling Centre fire. The blaze lasted for 2 weeks after it began on the 12th of May. Police have used water cannons on demonstrators during a second night of anti-immigrant violence in Belfast. Officers were pelted with bricks and petrol bombs in the north of the city. The man behind the plans for a new AI data centre in Fife is pledging to meet concerned residents to discuss his £5 billion proposal.
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2: Veteran Scotland goalkeeper Craig Gordon reveals it's a fantastic feeling to be at the World Cup. The 43-year-old stopper's battled injuries throughout his career. Speaking ahead of Scotland's opener versus Haiti on Sunday, he says he thought the moment would never come.
5: Oh, without doubt, I thought this opportunity had passed me by. So to finally be here, to be part of something this big, to finally see it, yeah, it's a huge moment for any player in their career.
2: Steve Clark's men also face Morocco and Brazil as they look to qualify into the knockout stages. The 2026 World Cup kicks off in Mexico City tonight. Mexico, who are co-hosts with Canada and the United States, take on South Africa in the tournament opener. You're up to date on Original 106.

0: on Original 106. It's 7:36. Good morning, David Vanessa, for Thursday. Right, here's the thing. I've never seen you as much of a handbag person, Vanessa.
1: I'm not a great handbag person, though. I'm not really that bothered. Because I leave stuff behind, I would leave my handbag too.
0: Fair. My ex was a massive handbag person, right, and we'd just sit looking at pictures of handbags on the internet and stare at them with the love eyes.
1: Some people, I mean, love. Yeah. Probably, and they're really expensive. Mm. I am glad I'm not a handbag person.
0: They're expensive.
1: Saves me money.
0: Well, that's good. So you wouldn't be moved by what I'm about to tell
1: you. Okay.
0: A handbag made from so-called T-Rex leather is going under the hammer today. Expected price, $500,000. $500,000.
1: That's a lot of money.
0: For a bag that's being advertised as the first one ever engineered from DNA linked to a dinosaur. So they've got a tiny fragment of collagen found in a fossil that was dug up in some mountains back in the day. Scientists used that scrap to predict what the full T-Rex collagen sequence might look like, generated it in a lab, and now they've made a handbag out of it.
1: Right. Okay. So I mean, they can say they did that and they could have just got leather.
0: They could have done. I mean, it might just be a dodgy one they bought off Temu, and then they've said, yeah, it's totally T-Rex.
1: Made from T-Rex. Here's our reasons. Mm-hmm. Show me the scientist. Show me the working.
0: I tell you what, though, if they have managed to do that, and they get $500,000 quid for it, I wish I'd thought of it first. Get a bag off Temu for $3.99 and sell it for $500,000.
1: I love how it's like something in a sort of the evil genius in a movie, isn't it? The whatever it is to build T-Rex skin has landed in the hands of a venture capitalist. And rather than them going, oh, we could use this for research and to benefit humanity and animal life. Bags! $500,000! Well,
0: we've all seen Jurassic Park. We know that using the DNA to recreate dinosaurs isn't good, so handbags.
1: Doesn't end well. Yeah, well, handbags, less bitey.
0: Exactly. Absolutely. Right, Stereophonics. Kelly Jones looks like the kind of guy that might enjoy a T-Rex handbag.
1: Yeah, I think, I don't know. Yeah. We met him, and I don't know if he was that bothered about that. I don't think so.

0: Stereophonics and Dakota on original, absolutely outstanding tune. Love that. 7:42.
1: 4 away from 1K with Hayes Travel Crossgate Cooper.
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0: Okay, Thursday's edition of 4 away from 1K. We have been really keen to get a win on this, so much so that we've gone to Meg with some fresh questions in the last 24 hours.
3: Yeah, we felt like Meg was just about getting us there, but not quite. So your job is to match with Meg. You have to give us what you think might be the top answer to the simple questions, and if Meg says the same answers, you will win £1,000. We were close yesterday. Not close as in a 3 out of 4 or something, but the answers the person was given were really strong.
0: It just wasn't a match. But to give you an idea of one of the questions yesterday, name a fictional detective.
3: Sherlock Holmes all day.
4: Sherlock Holmes.
3: There you go.
0: That's what Meg said.
3: There's other fictional detectives, but it's
0: one.
3: Sherlock Holmes, you're going to say.
0: And then it was name something played at weddings, and Meg had said
4: Loch Lomond.
3: Yes. But I think our player Jess said Sweet Caroline.
0: Name an animal puppet.
3: Actually, Jess said Kermit the Frog. Meg said
4: Basil Brush.
0: And something you play in the pub, and Jess said pool.
3: Pool.
0: And Meg had said
4: darts.
0: So you, I mean,
3: it's one or the other, isn't it?
0: We could have got a match there. It just didn't play that way.
3: Yeah, Jess had strong answers, but yeah. So the way we talk about it, or what we say about it, is that there's lots of answers to these questions. But when you really think about it, what would sit on top of the family fortunes board? You probably bring it down to maybe one or two answers in your mind. That's what you're doing.
0: 01592 757 757. If you want to play, give us a buzz.
3: Question one is something. Name something you fly in that's not a plane.
0: Okay. That's question one this morning of four. If you've got an answer for that, then you're on a good starter for 10 this morning. 01592 757 757.
3: Fact of the day.
0: There's a type of frog that holds its tadpoles in its mouth for a couple of weeks before their final metamorphosis, and then it lets them go.
3: It's not getting anything to drink, it's not getting anything to eat.
0: Imagine carrying your babies about in your mouth.
3: Heavy.
0: Oh.
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16: Good morning, this is Cameron McGarvey here. The A92 southbound at Lochgelly towards Dunfermline now clear of that earlier broken down car, and we have got traffic eased in the area generally. M90 southbound, usual delays onto the Queensferry crossing, and we're slowing coming down into Edinburgh on the Queensferry Road through the Barnton Junction. The 92 checks it well through the Red House Bankhead in Preston. The 91 checking it well between Cooper and Dersey. Tayrow Bridge fully open this morning, no restrictions in place, and traffic is light in both directions. And then across at the Broxton roundabout at Perth, just got the usual build up now as you head towards that junction 12. Spot any problems? Call the original 106 Jambuster line 01592 854466.

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0: All right, on the phone to play the game this morning is Gordon. Morning, Gordon.
4: Good morning, boss. How are you?
0: Not bad. Gordon is firing up the barbecue this weekend.
4: Absolutely. Any excuse, if the tiniest little bit of sun pokes out, get the barbecue lit.
5: I don't know what the weather's like on Saturday, but the way it's been, get ready to sort of cover it for rain and then take the cover away again and then cover it again for rain.
4: Happily. Absolutely happily. And as I said to you, you're both invited.
5: Oh, amazing.
0: I'm all about that. We'll smell our way to your house, Gordon. What's on your barbecue? What sort of things do you make on it?
4: Normally it would be lamb, but my wife has suddenly got very involved with people in the village who raise lambs, and she wants to adopt a little lamb called Slinky Jim, and so I think lamb might be off this time.
0: Okay, right, you're not allowed to eat Slinky Jim.
5: No Slinky Jim on the barbecue.
4: No. Especially when you say, you talk about lamb and she goes, oh, but Slinky Jim. Yeah, so now every pack of lamb in Tesco's has got a name.
0: Oh, man. that's a terrible place to start your barbecue. All right, Gordon, are you ready to play 4 away from 1K?
4: I am, let's do it.
0: Okay, here it comes. Four questions. You're playing with Meg from our Saturday afternoon show. Question one, please, Vanessa.
5: Name something you fly in that's not a plane.
4: Hot air balloon.
5: Name a smelly animal.
4: Ooh, a pig.
5: Name a tropical fruit.
4: Pineapple.
5: And name something savoury you'd put on toast.
4: Oh, something savoury. Something savoury put on toast. I think I may be wrong here, but I'm going to say Bovril.
0: Right.
5: Bovril.
0: There it is. Four answers are in. Let's do it.
5: Okay. We asked you to name something you fly in that's not a plane. You said a hot air balloon. Meg said...
6: A helicopter?
5: Ah, didn't match.
4: Ah... Yeah.
5: Yeah. It sounds like you're like, oh, yeah.
0: A helicopter.
5: A helicopter. As you said that. Something, a smelly animal. You said pig.
0: They're very smelly.
5: Smelly. Meg said.
6: It definitely has to be a skunk.
5: Skunk. Smelliest of them all. Not a match. Tropical fruit. You said pineapple. Meg said.
6: A pineapple.
5: Yes, match.
0: There we go, match.
5: And something savoury you put on toast. You said Bovril, that sort of like Bovril Marmite type thing. Meg said...
6: Cheese. We cheese on toast.
0: Cheese. 1 point.
5: Oh, no.
4: I'll try again.
5: Absolutely. I honestly thought we were going to get a win there. Not to put the pressure on you, Gordon.
0: Well, we did, yeah.
5: I thought we were going to get a win. Oh, no. Oh, 1 out of 4.
4: Oh, well. Have a wonderful day and a wonderful weekend to come.
5: You too.
0: Enjoy your barbecue.
4: Thanks. Bye. Cheers, guys.

0: The Bluebells and Young at Heart on Original, a song which to me now only ever reminds me of that episode of Still Game right towards the end where the Bluebells are the wedding band when there's the wedding in the Botanic Gardens. So Vanessa is looking at me absolutely blankly because you don't watch Still Game.
1: I've never seen a full episode of Still Game.
0: Wild.
1: I've seen the clips.
0: Are you even Scottish? News at 8 is next.
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8: North East Fife MSP Willie Rennie's welcomed a probe into potential criminality behind a major fire at a local recycling centre. The blaze started at Lower Melville Wood near Ladybank on May the 12th and lasted for 2 weeks. Cabinet Secretary for Justice Neil Gerais confirmed the Scottish Environment Protection Agency is investigating the cause and environmental impact, but the Lib Dem says transparency around the incident's vital.
9: What's important is that we have quick answers, thorough answers. We need to know what has gone wrong in this particular circumstance and how it's prevented in future.
8: Police have used water cannons on protesters on the outskirts of North Belfast on a second night of trouble following a stabbing in the city. A group lit fires on roads and threw bricks and stones at riot officers after Monday's attack on Stephen Ogilvie, who remains stable in hospital. His family says there's false information online and have condemned the disorder. First Minister Michelle O'Neill says some are encouraging hatred.
10: These bad actors are actually using what's happened on Monday night and playing to people's fears and orchestrating this whilst they sit cosy in their homes and encourage all these other people to go out.
8: The man behind plans for a giant £5 billion AI data centre near Ochtertoole has pledged to meet concerned residents. Director of ILI Group Mark Wilson's also promised to ensure the centre would only be sold on to a credible operator once it's completed. Locals fear the 12-storey tall complex will blight the landscape and potentially use up to too much energy and water. Scotland fans are jetting off to the United States as excitement builds ahead of the World Cup. They take on Haiti in their tournament opener on Sunday. Dunfermline Tartan Army Secretary Graeme Baxter has been following Scotland home and away for years. He tells us what it means to be going to watch the national team at a World Cup.
11: I mean, it's incredible. I'm absolutely buzzing. I mean, it's been far too long, and there's a lot of Scotland fans, guys that I'm friends with, guys that you see every trip, my age, that have never had the opportunity to go and see their team at a World Cup, and until a few years ago, hadn't they had the opportunity to go and see us at a tournament.
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8: It's claimed the number of working days lost to industrial action plummeted during Labour's first year in power. Analysis by the GMB union puts the number at 559,000 between July 2024 and June last year. That's down 60% on the previous 12-month spell. The union says it's down to higher rates for lower paid workers and improvements to employment rights.
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7: 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Driving down the cost of motoring.
8: Cloudy with some rain showers, some being rather heavy, with drizzle also expected. Highs of 16. I'm Shona Skinner, you're up to date on Original 106.

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1: World Cup this weekend. Scotland playing Haiti. Exciting. That means that the Scotland fans, the Tartan Army, are arriving in America. The ones whose esters haven't been revoked anyway. Mm. And there's been quite a few sort of videos popping up of the fans now being in Boston, ready for the game. And most of them are saying they're there in their tops, they've gone to the pubs, they're ingratiating themselves to people, and the Americans are saying, so why are you here?
0: They don't care in America. They don't care.
1: Know. A lot of them don't know about the World Cup. So they're in Boston, other Americans not knowing what's going on.
0: Do you know, it's a really strange thing that the World Cup is in America, because America is the last place on earth that cares about it. Soccer? That's that funny foreign sport? Soccer? Yeah. Yeah, they don't do it. They do American football.
1: Do you think once it starts up and is getting going a little bit, they might start to realise this is going on?
0: I think they'll continue to not care. It's a little bit like them putting a Morris dancing festival here. We don't care about that, but in Wales, they're all about it.
1: Morris dancing festival? I mean, that's interesting you went there. I would just say the Cricket World Cup or something.
0: Well, yeah, the Cricket World Cup. So, you know,
1: I mean, there's cricket happens here.
0: I know, but

0: I guess you moved on really easily.
1: Olivier Rodrigo, that is Good For You on Original 106. I always think of Good For You as being that phrase that you say when you're a little bit sarcastic.
2: Of course.
1: It's like, I just got a new car. Oh, good for you.
2: Yeah. Hmm. Is she doing it in that as well? I think she is maybe being a bit sarcastic.
1: It's a bit for that, isn't it?
2: Good for you.
1: Good for you. You're having a barbecue this weekend. Good for you.
2: It's all about the tone, isn't it? Good for you. Positive. Mm-hmm. Good for you. I don't like you. It's tone.
1: That's harsh. By the way, if you are having a barbecue, the weather today looks like it's going to be rainy all day, but towards the weekend, it looks pretty decent, actually.
2: Good for you.
1: Good. That's good for
2: good
1: you.
2: Good for you. See?
1: So that's said in the nice tone, not good for you.
2: Yeah.
1: You get what I mean. So today we're expecting a daytime high of around about 12 degrees, but by Saturday back into the 19s and the 20s again.
2: Good for you.
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7: Good morning, Cameron here with your latest on the road, starting with the A92 looking a wee bit slow westbound just after Cowdenbeath heading down towards Crossgates. Elsewhere, the M90 traffic easing heading down towards the Queensferry crossing and into Edinburgh. Usual delays though in Edinburgh on the Queensferry road through the Barnton junction. The A92 looking slow now eastbound towards the Red House at Kirkcaldy. Elsewhere, the 92 checks well through the Bankhead and Preston. We are a bit slow up in Dundee on the A92 Arbroath Road heading in towards the Scott Fife roundabout, and we've got slow traffic on the Kingsway heading to Strathmartin, and then all approaches looking slow at the Broxton roundabout at Perth. If you spot any problems, call the original 106 Jambuster line 01592 8544 66.

0: It's Dave and Vanessa coming up for 8:30 now. If you ever see Elton John in the fish aisle in Tesco, keep an eye on him because he steals salmon.
1: Right.
0: That's what that whole song is about. I steal salmon.
2: I steal salmon.
0: There you go.
1: I steal salmon.
0: I steal salmon. It absolutely is that.
2: I steal salmon.
1: When you're listening for it, it does sound a bit like I steal salmon there, doesn't it?
0: There he is.
1: I steal salmon.
0: That's why
1: Elton, you're minted. You
0: I know.
1: Don't need to do
0: don't
1: that.
0: Need to steal salmon, mate. Right, 8:30, let's get your headline.
3: A North East 5 MSP is welcoming the investigation into the Ladybank Recycling Centre fire. The blaze lasted for 2 weeks after it began on the 12th of May. Police have used water cannons on demonstrators during a second night of anti-immigrant violence in Belfast. Officers were pelted with bricks and petrol bombs in the north of the city. The man behind the plans for a new AI data centre in Fife is pledging to meet concerned residents to discuss his £5 billion proposal.
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3: Veteran Scotland goalkeeper Craig Gordon reveals it's a fantastic feeling to be at the World Cup. The 43-year-old stopper's battled injuries throughout his career. Speaking ahead of Scotland's opener versus Haiti on Sunday, he says he thought the moment would never come.
6: Oh, without doubt, I thought this opportunity had passed me by. So to finally be here, to be part of something this big, to finally see it, yeah, it's a huge moment for any player in their career.
3: Steve Clark's men also face Morocco and Brazil as they look to qualify into the knockout stages. The 2026 World Cup kicks off in Mexico City tonight. Mexico, who are co-hosts with Canada and the United States, take on South Africa in the tournament opener. You're up to date on Original 106.

0: Move Like Jagger, Maroon 5 with Christina Aguilera on Original. It's 25 to 9 now. Good morning. Welcome
1: morning.
0: To Thursday.
1: I sold stuff on eBay. Delighted.
0: Well
1: it
0: done.
1: It was DJ decks from years ago. Anyway, they needed the, you know, the figure of eight cables.
0: Yes.
1: You know, the old cables that
0: you
1: used to be
0: like
1: in the back
0: radio
1: of stuff.
0: Or whatever.
1: Radio, other things from ages ago, because they were old ones. And I thought, now is the time for my box of cables to help me.
0: Oh, the great drawer of cables.
1: Yes. Well, I've got about three or four. Between me and mother, I've got about three or four boxes of random cables.
0: Okay.
1: Too many. So I went up there. And yes, I found two figure of eight cables. Delighted. Put them in the things. Off to eBay. Sold to the person. Delighted. However, it did make me think, I have too many cables.
0: Mm.
1: That's the first time in a long time I've actually got anything out of it that's any use. Four big plastic boxes of cables. Too many.
0: The problem you've got with that is, because I've got a load of random power supplies, is you can't chuck them out because you don't really know what they're for. But the issue is that I'm never going to know what they're for. So even if the thing comes up that I need a power supply for, mm-hmm. and I have that power supply, I won't know that that power supply matches up with that thing. And so it's a hide into nothing, really.
1: Yeah. However, you keep them, nonetheless.
0: Yeah.
1: Yeah. My boyfriend's actually also got a box of power supplies, but he knows what they're all for. So I'll, like, can I get a power supply? And he'll be like, yeah.
0: He's an IT sort of guy. I tell you things that I've got a lot of.
1: Right.
0: Incomplete socket sets. So I'll buy a socket set, and then it's always the 10 mil, and then I lose the 10 mil, and then the socket set goes into socket set Valhalla. I've got tons of them. At one point, Vanessa, you bought me for Christmas just some 10 mils.
1: Just four 10 mils.
0: Lost. So, if you want,
1: well,
0: an
1: I know what you're getting from Santa
0: set,
1: this year.
0: If you need an incomplete socket set, I'm your guy.
1: You're the guy. Amazing. I've also got too many boxed up, not opened Lego sets.
0: That's a great thing to have too many of.
1: That's also going on eBay.
0: Why do you even need a job? That's your living. Sell them.
1: We would love to know. Look, we've obviously got a lot of stuff we don't need. What about you? Complete the sentence. I have a ridiculous number of.
0: .01592 757 757. I don't know why my voice went a bit funny there, like I was a teenager. 01592 757 757.

0: Great tune. That is Taylor Swift and Anti-Hero on Original 106.
1: So we're asking you about the things that you have a ridiculous amount of after we realise we've got too many things like power cables and just cables, in my case. Nail varnishes. Leslie says, that's actually true. I've got a box full of nail varnish I never use. It just sits there and sort of goes
0: you
1: out of
0: date. You never do your nails.
1: I know. Why do I keep buying it? So that's completely true. Leslie's got tons. I hope she uses hers. Kathy says, wool. But it looks like I'm not the only one. There's a couple of other people commented about wool here. Lynn Forster has an awful lot of duck ornaments. Just duck ornaments. I love that.
0: Remember back in the day when people would have three flying ducks on the wall?
1: Well, I tell you where they are. They're in Lynn's house.
0: Apparently. What have you got a ridiculous amount of? Give us a buzz. 01592 757 757.
1: Fact of the day.
0: Australia lost a war to emus twice.
1: Is there any more information on this?
0: Well, I don't know any more info, but there is a reply to this comment. So I found it on Reddit, fact, and it says, lost is stretching it. It more or less just became cost prohibitive due to the emus splitting up and being difficult to mow down as a result. So they gave up on the emu war.
1: They're just like, emus, you can just have Australia.
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15: Good morning, this is Cameron here with your latest on the roads. Now, starting at King Lassie, looking a bit slow on the B921 and Clooney Road in the centre of King Lassie. Elsewhere, 92 busy eastbound towards the Red House. We've picked up as per usual for this time of the morning on Dunacre Way with the school run at Kirkcaldy High, and all approaches looking slow at the Gallatin as well. To Dundee, very slow A92 Arbroath Road heading in towards the Scott Fife roundabout. We've got delays all approaches towards the Swallow roundabout at Invergowrie, and we're slow heading into the centre of Perth on the Dundee Road. If you spot any problems, call the original 106 Jambuster line 01592 8544 66.

0: Fill me in. Craig David, it's Original 106. I'm playing that for ages. 8 minutes to nine now. Morning.
1: Talking about the things you have tons of at home. Mine is cables. Anne says, Anne Anderson, toiletries. When I go to a hotel, I bring back any of the small toiletries and there's a massive collection of them just getting dusty.
0: A.K.A. Nick.
1: They're complimentary, Dave.
0: Complimentary. Okay, fair. I do the same. John Archibald, morning D&V. Coat hangers. I only had two and left them in a dark cupboard. Now I have hundreds. Some of them refuse to leave the cupboard unless they've managed to entwine themselves with three other ones. And it becomes a big smorgasbord of coat hangers, like some sort of modern art sculpture.
1: John, I'll have some coat hangers. I'll be delighted at that because you used to always have... All my coat hangers were from the shops.
0: Yeah.
1: I go to the shops, they want the coat hanger. No, they don't seem to do that anymore.
0: You took it or you didn't. You said, do you want the coat hanger? It was bundled if you wanted it.
1: Want the hanger? None of that. Now they just automatically take the hanger away. And I'm like, so it meant I had to buy coat hangers recently and it was like four for a fiver. Too much money.
0: Isn't it?
1: I don't like having to buy my coat hangers.
0: Mind in the olden days when carrier bags were free and coat hangers were included.
1: Glory days.
0: What have you got a ridiculous amount of? Let us know. 01592 757 757.

0: Such a good tune. Belinda Carlisle, Heaven is a Place on Earth. 80s belter on Original 106. After nine, we've got a chance to win.
1: Yeah, Float Fire and Ice continues. We have a Brain Freeze game for you. You can win a double Float Fire and Ice experience.
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0: 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It's our spectacular yearly clear out with Betfrains up to 70% off. Yes, up to 70% off. 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
9: A North East Fife MSP is calling for quick and thorough answers in an investigation into potential criminality behind the major blaze at the Ladybank Recycling Centre. Cabinet Secretary for Justice Neil Grace confirmed a Scottish Environment Protection Agency probe into the fire's cause and its environmental impact. But Willie Rennie tells us the investigation must also consider implications for locals.
10: I'm sceptical that this process is independent enough. So I want to be absolutely confident that they have got the ability to look in every single corner as to what happened, what went wrong, and how you put it right in future.
9: Fires were lit and stones thrown at police during another night of trouble in and around Belfast. 27 people were forced out of their homes when violence erupted on Tuesday night. The family of Stephen Ogilvie, the man who lost an eye after allegedly being stabbed by a Sudanese refugee, is appealing for calm. Reform UK leader Nigel Farage says unless the government acts, there'll be more trouble.
11: Whatever the family said in Belfast, the fact is things kicked off in a very, very big way. Things will continue to kick off. The vast majority are fearful. Unless you give people hope, this stuff will get worse.
9: Residents opposed to a £5 billion AI data centre near Ochtertool have been promised talks with the developer. ILI Group Director Mark Wilson says he'll meet locals and insists the site will only be sold to a credible operator. Yesterday, the area was also flagged as being a flood risk. As the World Cup 2026 begins this evening with Mexico against South Africa, members of the Tartan Army are jetting off to the States. Scotland face Haiti in their tournament opener on Sunday. Dunfermline Tartan Army's Graham Baxter tells us he's hopeful of a positive campaign.
12: We can argue that it's never been easier to get to the groups, but we've still never done it. You know, no matter how easy it is to get to tournaments, and it's not. We've proved that for a lot of years. But let's try and get to the group this time. We need to get that monkey off our back. And this team's absolutely good enough. Get a result in the first game, and then let's see what we can do from there.
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9: It's claimed the number of working days lost to industrial action plummeted during Labour's first year in power. Analysis by the GMB union puts the number at 559,000 between July 2024 and June last year. That's down 60% on the previous 12-month spell. The new union says it's down to higher rates for lower paid workers and improvements to employment rights.
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8: 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Driving down the cost of motoring.
9: Cloudy with some rain showers, some being rather heavy, with drizzle also expected. Highs of 16. I'm Shona Skinner. You're up to date on Original 106.

0: Take That and Shine on Original. Play that for you if you're heading over to Glasgow this weekend to see them at Hampden. The Circus Live shows are on Friday and Saturday night, so that is going to be amazing. Exciting. You went to see the circus last time, did you not?
1: Yeah, this is Circus 2, isn't it? So I had a friend gave me a ticket. They were like, oh, I've got a spare ticket for Take That. Do you want to come along? And I was like,
0: how jammy
1: really,
0: are you?
1: I'm not really that bored about seeing Take That. But I was like, well, why not? It'd be nice to be with friends. And it was a circus tour, and it was incredible. That was the one where I actually bought the DVD off the back of it because I just wanted to relive it. It's the one where they had like a big elephant walking through the crowd, and they had like a big sort of hot air balloon thing on stage. The visuals and the production were just fantastic. It was an incredible show. So Circus 2, I guess, is using the same people.
0: Apparently.
1: Same sort of idea.
0: Should be amazing. So that's on Friday and Saturday. ScotRail do say there's going to be extra trains as well, although they don't say whether they're coming anywhere near us. But you'll be able to go from the gig to something.
1: Also, there's this little thing called the World Cup starting tonight. You might have heard of it.
0: Yeah.
1: So Mexico v South Africa kicking off. And so it's at Mexico City. And this, because it's the opening as well, Shakira is going to perform with Burna Boy, the first time they're going to perform the official World Cup song live.
0: Don't like the World Cup song as much as I liked Waka Waka that she
1: did. Waka was brilliant.
0: It was.
1: Just do Waka Waka, Shakira.
0: New one I'm not so hot on. Anyway, whether you're going to Take That or you're watching the World Cup or maybe both, it looks like it's going to be a pretty solid weekend. Okay, Texas, I Don't Want a Lover. It's Original 106.

0: beautiful things that are.
1: Benson Boone on Original. That is Beautiful Things. 9:19. It's going to be overcast and cloudy for most of today with rain moving in. It brightens up after around about tea time, but highs today 12 or 13 degrees Celsius.
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13: Good morning, Cameron here with your latest on the roads. Now, the M90 southbound, good clear run heading down towards Edinburgh. Now, still a bit slow on the A90 Queensferry Road as you head through the Barnton, though. The main Holbeath Road heading into the centre of Dunfermline looks lovely and clear heading towards the St Clair Gardens roundabout. Across at Kirkcaldy, A915 standing same. We have got reports of a broken down lorry just before Wells Green, so do bear that one in mind. Elsewhere, up through Fife, not looking too bad at all, heading towards the Tay Road Bridge. Slow on the centre of Dundee on the Forfar Road, heading past the Morrisons towards the Kingsway. If you spot any problems, call the original 106 Jam Buster line 01592 854466.

0: Oz Left Eye and Chili. That's one of those pieces of useless information that I've stored in my head forever.
1: Marvellous.
0: Waterfalls on Original 106. Right, your chance now to win with Float Fire and Ice in Glenrothes, which is a really unique wellness spa.
1: Yeah, so wellness treatments and experiences, including the Oxygen Therapy Hyperbaric Chamber, the Flotation Pod, which is like a big egg that you get in, and you can close the lid and it's lit inside and everything. You just float there on the salted water. And the cold and hot, or the fire and ice therapy, which is a plunge pool and the infrared sauna. Today, you can win the fire and ice experience for two, so a double fire and ice treatment.
0: All right, if you fancy it and you want to do something different, look, it's a really unique experience, and if you feel like your life's got a little bit dull and you never do anything, this is a chance to shake it up.
1: Yeah, it would be great. So if you want to see what it's all about, you can check it out online. I did a video, I've got to experience it, it's amazing. And we're going to do a game called Brain Freeze. You will have 3 questions in 30 seconds. The answer to each of these will probably be float, fire or ice, but your job is to not answer with those words. Those words are banned. You cannot answer with float, fire or ice. So think of other ways to say it. That's basically what you need to do.
0: And look, everybody's won this week so far, so it's not too tricky and you've got a lot of time.
1: Yeah, go for it. If you want to play the game, give us a call now. 01592 757 757.
0: Let's see if we can do this morning. Ed Sheeran, Shape of You, Original 106.

0: with Float, Fire and Ice, which you'll find on New York Road in Glenrothes, a wellness spa with a difference.
1: Yes. Amazing, fascinating, unique treatments, oxygen therapy in the hyperbaric chamber. You've got the double floats and float sessions, and you've also got the fire and ice experience, or in this case, the double float, fire and ice experience.
0: Yeah, we're going to speak to Lisa. Morning, Lisa.
2: Good morning.
0: Now, we asked Lisa off air what she's doing with her weekend, and normally people come back and they say, well, just watching the telly, doing the garden, going to see my kids, whatever. What are you doing?
2: I am going air rifle shooting.
1: Wow. Have you done that before?
2: I have done it once before, yeah. My son really wanted to do it, so we're heading to Kinross this weekend.
1: Oh, wow.
2: And then we've got a carnival in Kennaway on Sunday.
1: And then a carnival.
0: What do you shoot at? Because is it like clay pigeons, or what do you shoot at?
2: No, just targets.
1: Like sort of paper target type things, and then look at where the wind...
2: Yeah.
1: Wow. Fascinating. So you're obviously an adventurous type. Have you done something like this before? So you would be going for the double, the float, fire and ice experience. You'd be floating in the flotation pod. You've got the fire and ice as well. Plunge pool.
2: Sounds amazing. I've never done it before. Not in there anyway, so I'm looking forward to it.
0: All right, Lisa. 30 seconds on the clock, 3 questions coming your way. You must answer without using the words float, fire or ice, even though that's probably going to be the answer. So whatever it is you say to us has to make sense. It has to kind of fit in.
1: Kind of fit in.
2: Right, okay.
0: Yeah.
1: Loosely. Think of ways to say it. Okay, you ready?
2: Perfect, let's do it.
0: Here it comes.
1: What's the thing in a till that keeps money cold?
2: Ooh, hover.
1: What do you put in a drink to cool it down?
2: Frosty.
1: Give us another word, like another way of saying the thing that goes in a drink to cool it down.
2: Ooh.
1: What are you putting in a drink to cool it down? Think of another way of saying it.
2: Chili.
1: Describe the thing. What is it?
2: A cube.
1: A cube, right. What do you...
0: Out
1: like,
0: of time?
1: Oh, no.
0: Oh, no.
2: Oh, no.
0: Oh, Lisa. Oh, man.
1: So we needed it to sort of be... Obviously, we couldn't say ice, but we could give you cube, because that's
0: cube
1: what you're
0: okay,
1: describing.
0: Yes.
1: But, you know, thirsty or something like that, we can accept.
0: No.
1: Oh, no.
0: Yeah. Oh, nightmare.
2: I was nearly there. Oh, nearly there.
0: Thank you anyway, Lisa. Okay.
2: Okay, have a good
1: Thanks
2: day.
1: Thanks for playing
0: bye-bye.
1: The game. Bye-bye.
0: All right.
2: Bye.
0: We've got a second bite of the cherry here. If you want to take on the game and potentially win with Float, Fire and Ice, give us a buzz. 01592 757 757. And the bonus is now you know 2 of the questions.
1: Yeah, exactly.

0: Cammy Barnes, Let Me Down. It's his new tune. It's original 106. What a set of pipes he's got.
1: Incredible voice, isn't he? Right. Commiserations to Lisa, who didn't quite get there with the answers. We have our second contestant on to play Brain Freeze with Float, Fire and Ice. You can win a double Float, Fire and Ice experience.
0: Yes. Louise is on. Morning.
2: Morning.
0: Morning, Louise, who's got a weekend of decorating ahead of her. How much are you doing? Yeah. Is it the whole house or is it just like one room?
2: Yeah, well, it's the whole house, but I've got bits done here and bits done there, so yeah, daunting.
1: Impressive, daunting. Impressive DIY. You're going to need a sort of wind down treatment after this, aren't you?
2: Yes.
1: So let's hope we can win this. Quick recap on the game. 30 seconds on the clock. Three questions. Your answers are probably going to be float, fire or ice, but you can't use those words. So think of what the answer will be and try to describe it in a different way. That's basically what you need to do, okay?
2: Okay.
0: All right. Are you ready?
2: Yes.
0: 30 seconds starts now.
1: What's the thing in a till called that keeps money in it?
2: Paper cash. Drawer.
1: What do you put in a drink to cool it down?
2: Something cold and square.
1: What do you light with a match?
2: Candle.
1: Give you that.
0: We'll give you that.
1: Yes. Yes. They all make sense, and they avoided the words fire, float and ice.
0: And we've got ages left on the timer. It's still ticking away in the background, so you could have been more relaxed about that, but you absolutely smashed it, and thank God you did, because otherwise we finish at 10 o'clock and we could have been here a long time.
1: Yeah, well done. We have won a double float, fire and ice experience. Who are you taking with you?
2: Yeah, I might gift it to my son and his girlfriend.
1: Oh, that's nice.
0: Lovely,
1: nice,
0: lovely. All right.
1: Or you might pick it for yourself.
0: Well, yeah, that's a wee, after a weekend of decorating, a wee bit of pampering would not go amiss.
2: Yeah.
0: Mm. Right.
2: Thank you so much.
0: That's all right. Hang on the line. We'll get you details, okay?
2: Okay.
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5: Yesterday started off dreich and stayed mainly dreich. 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And tomorrow will be dreicher than usual. 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
22: Good morning, Cameron here with your latest on the roads. That will start at Standing Stane heading towards Kirkcaldy. We've got a broken down lorry just next to Strawberry Place. Looks very slow on the approach there this morning, so do bear that one in mind. Elsewhere across Fife, not looking too bad at all. We're a wee bit busy, A985 heading in towards the Admiralty Interchange. But otherwise, 92 checks it well through the Red House and Bankhead. We're okay up towards the A919, between Lookers and Garbridge. Dundee, bit busy just on the A92 Arbroath Road, heading in towards the Scott Fife roundabout, and then across at Perth. Lovely clear run, actually, on the M90 northbound towards the Broxton roundabout, which makes a nice change there this morning. If you spot any problems, you can call the original 106 Jambuster line on 01592 85 44 66.

0: 9:49. 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
1: Morning. Thursday's top 10 at 10 is on the way. 27 years separates the two parts today. And one of the years is when one of the biggest ever TV whodunits was getting everybody talking. Dallas is a huge hit on the telly. JR got shot. But whodunit? I'm not going to give you a spoiler, just in case you're decades late to the party. So yeah, that was big news on the telly, but in which year? Top 10 at 10 on the way soon?
0: I think spoilers when it was 40 years ago are fair enough.
2: I think
0: you've had time. You've had time to see.
2: You have had time.

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1: 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Baby, how you feeling?

0: So she's feeling good as hell. It's original 106. Just about time up for us this morning, actually.
1: Yeah, Martin is on the way. He's got your top 10 at 10.
0: Two mystery years. Your job to work out what they are. Have a fabulous Thursday.
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10: The wait is over as the 2026 World Cup gets underway tonight, with Mexico taking on South Africa in Mexico City. 48 teams will compete at the tournament, which will be played over 39 days across the three host nations of the United States, Canada and Mexico. An opening ceremony will take place tonight ahead of the match, with Shakira and Burna Boy performing this year's World Cup anthem. Scotland are in action on Sunday against Haiti in Boston. Dunfermline Tartan Army member Graham Baxter tells us that game is massive.
11: I would like to see us go out, not too cagey, let's not give it away, but let's go out and really go for it in that first game and try and win that first game, because can't even win that first game, it gets a lot tougher after that.
10: Officers have been pelted with bricks and petrol bombs during a second night of violence in Belfast. It was sparked by the stabbing of a man in the city on Monday, though his family say they're disgusted by what's happening. The Northern Ireland Secretary says he's heard reports of people being stopped in their cars and asked where they come from. Willie Rennie is welcoming an investigation into the fire at the Ladybank Recycling Centre. The Lower Melville wood blaze lasted 2 weeks when it began on May the 12th. It's been confirmed SEPA are looking into the fire's cause and its environmental impacts. The North East Fife MSP says transparency is needed to make sure a blaze of its kind doesn't happen again. A Winnie the Pooh collectible coin is being released today. It features Eeyore, Piglet and Tigger and is being launched by the Royal Mint.
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10: A cloudy afternoon with outbreaks of rain and rather breezy along the coast, highs of 15. I'm Shauna Skinner, you're up to date on Original 106.
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0: Good morning. 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
1: Tell me tomorrow, I'll wait by the window for you.
0: Yeah. Gavin and Stacey, episode one, scene one. They're both in their workplaces, on the phone to each other, and this is before they'd even met.
2: Stop it! 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

0: loving this today. I hope you are too. It's more important that you enjoy it than I, obviously. Average White Band, Let's Go Round Again. I've got loads more tunes to play you. And a local clue coming up as well.
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dump on the Top 10 at 10, part 2 on Original 106. In June, excavation work on the site of a former butcher's shop came to a dramatic halt when two Bronze Age graves were discovered on a site adjoining Kirkcaldy High Street. Archie Shand, a bulldozer driver, caught sight of some partially buried bones in the sand. On closer examination, he saw the top of a skull and quickly realised the significance of the find. Kirkcaldy Museum dated the burial ground to the early Bronze Age, and a similar discovery was made in Oriel Road way back in 1931. 01592.

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0: That was a good top 10 at 10. I mean, they're all good, yeah? Aren't they? Yeah, of course they are. 2007 on part one, and with the Corgis, Everybody's Gotta Learn Sometime, part two, the hits of 1980. Well done, you got that, 1980. Correctly identified by Ian and Morag. Kari certainly got part one and part two correct, and hi to Keith Blake as well, along with Russell and Mary, all geniuses. So yeah, 1980 on part two of the top 10 at 10. Final top 10 at 10 of the week, tomorrow morning on Original.
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8: The wait is over as the 2026 World Cup gets underway tonight with Mexico taking on South Africa in Mexico City. 48 teams will compete at the tournament, which will be played over 39 days across the three host nations of the United States, Canada and Mexico. An opening ceremony will take place tonight ahead of the match, with Shakira and Burna Boy performing this year's World Cup anthem. Scotland are in action on Sunday against Haiti in Boston. Dunfermline Tartan Army member Graham Baxter tells us that game is massive.
9: I would like to see us go out, not too cagey, let's not give it away, but let's go out and really go for it in that first game and try and win that first game, because if you can't win that first game, it gets a lot tougher after that.
8: Officers have been pelted with bricks and petrol bombs during a second night of violence in Belfast. It was sparked by the stabbing of a man in the city on Monday, though his family say they're disgusted by what's happening. The Northern Ireland Secretary says he's heard reports of people being stopped in their cars and asked where they come from. Willie Rennie is welcoming an investigation into the fire at the Ladybank Recycling Centre. The Lower Melville wood blaze lasted 2 weeks when it began on May the 12th. It's been confirmed SEPA are looking into the fire's cause and its environmental impacts. The North East Fife MSP says transparency is needed to make sure a blaze of its kind doesn't happen again. A Winnie the Pooh collectible coin is being released today. It features Eeyore, Piglet and Tigger and is being launched by the Royal Mint.
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8: A cloudy afternoon with outbreaks of rain and rather breezy along the coast, highs of 15. I'm Shauna Skinner, you're up to date on Original 106.

0: Walk Back the River from James Bay on Original 106. Hope you're having a good day today. What were you up to last night? Anything good, I wonder? Or maybe just a relaxing one? I spent an evening with Toya Wilcox last night. Thought you'd be impressed. It wasn't just me and her. It was something that I attended, and it was pretty good. I'll talk about it a bit later.
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one of the biggest hits of 2026 so far, and you can hear why. Brilliant song. Rain Me In, Sam Fender and Olivia Dean on Original 106. Morning! Thursday today, that means... Hang on, let me just work this out. Thursday today. Yeah, that means it's Friday tomorrow. And more than that, it's Bridey Friday. 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I do that at original106.co.uk, and check out Dave and Vanessa tomorrow morning on Original.

0: Original 106 with Simple Minds. And Don't You Forget About Me, Annie Lennox, before that, two fine Scottish artists. Weather today, we're still not getting June weather, nothing like it. Rain falling heavier in some places than others, but rain pretty much across our area, on and off through today, and that continues through tomorrow and into Saturday as well. Sunday is looking a little bit better.
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0: Proclaimers, letter from America. If we were to receive such a letter over the next couple of weeks, it would be nice if it says, "Hello, dear Scotland. Just to let you know, we have won our three group matches and we're on to the knockout phase of the World Cup. Yours sincerely, the Scotland World Cup team." That would be nice.
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4: It's officially World Cup Day as co-host nation Mexico will take on South Africa this evening for the tournament opener. Friends and family of Scotland's World Cup squad are also flying out to the US today. Four first half goals gave Steve Clarke's men a 4-0 win in their final warm-up match against Bolivia. Scottish FA president Mike Mulroney tells Sky Sports News he's optimistic they'll capitalise on that during the tournament.
5: I have every confidence in Steve, you know, and I think he's done a great job so far. In the other camps, obviously, he demands that he goes through. It's his challenge for himself and the nation that are behind him. And he's confident in an incredibly tough group this time that we've got a great shot at it, and, you know, we're all behind him.
4: Violent disorder in Belfast has been described as racist thuggery by the Northern Ireland Secretary. Hilary Benn says ethnic minorities are living in fear after families were forced from their homes by masked gangs. Violence flared following a protest about a knife attack in North Belfast on Monday, for which a Sudanese man has been charged. Finally, a Dunfermline firefighter is doing a 1,000-mile cycle to support a charity which helps children with a rare brain tumour. Stuart Burke, alongside his friend Gordon Ritson, will take on the grueling Transalpine race around Scotland this Sunday. The pair are fundraising for Jackson's Gift, a charity set up by the parents of six-year-old Jackson, who died following a diagnosis of diffuse midline glioma. Stuart tells Original 106 how he's feeling about the challenge.
6: 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It's good fun planning it. Everything's best case scenario. And then you start looking at the weather forecast and you think, oh no, it's going to be raining and it's going to be windy. And you just keep an eye on the weather and praying, hoping for the best.
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4: Cloudy afternoon with outbreaks of rain and rather breezy along the coast. Highs of 15 degrees. I'm Sky McCord. 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

just about a quarter past 12. It's Original 106. Just out of the news, Taylor Swift, a very appropriate song for June so far, Cruel Summer. Then No Doubt Don't Speak, and there's Nickelback and Rockstar. Talking of rock stars, last night we were up in Aberdeen for another one of those excellent talk and tunes type shows, and it was 80s icon Toya Wilcox that we saw. Yeah. She has led quite the life. And if you're thinking all Toya is just this song here, It's a Mystery, and a stint on Strictly. Seeing the show reminds you of the wealth of work she's done before and since her 80s hit records. And last night, her famous husband, Robert Fripp, was in the audience enjoying the show and chipping in here and there as well, which was amusing. And she seems to get younger all the time as well. She looks great. She's on tour if you want to check her out this weekend, tomorrow at the Queen's Hall in Edinburgh.

0: Lovely summery tune. We just need the weather to go with it. Maybe before September we'll get something resembling summer. I don't know. Bob Marley, that was a posthumous hit back in 1984. One Love, People Get Ready on Original 106. More of your favourite tunes, all good to go in just a minute. Stay there.
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0: Sabrina Carpenter, Manchild on Original 106, Hips Don't Lie from Shakira just before that. Dave and Vanessa, Breakfast, every weekday morning on Original 106. Amongst all the shenanigans they get up to, they are playing four away from 1K. And like it says on the tin, your chance to win 1K, and you're only four away from it. You're trying to match up with Meg from the Saturday afternoon show this week, and Gordon came on to have a go, requiring four correct matches to win the dosh.
1: You asked you to name something you fly in that's not a plane. You said a hot air balloon. Meg said
2: a helicopter.
1: Something, a smelly animal. You said pig.
3: They're very smelly.
1: Smelly. Meg said
2: it definitely has to be a skunk.
1: Skunk. Smelliest of them all. Not a match. Tropical fruit, you said pineapple. Meg said
2: a pineapple.
1: Yes, match.
3: There we go, match.
1: And something savoury you put on toast, you said Bovril. That sort of like Bovril Marmite type thing. Meg said
2: cheese. We cheese on toast.
3: Cheese. 1 point.
1: Oh no.
0: One out of four for Gordon there. But Gordon gets the award for the best responses and the most guttural, true to life, heartfelt emotions when playing four away from 1K, like this. And like this.
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0: Thursday afternoon, Original 106 with the Rembrandts. I'll be there for you. News and weather on the way. 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

0: What would you have done if you'd heard these sounds? 300 members of central government and the military knew exactly what to do. Head for Scotland's secret nuclear command bunker 100 feet underground. Now anyone can get in. 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
1: Ooh, doesn't look good, sir. 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How long's a piece of string? 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Yeah, tomorrow should be okay.
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6: It's officially World Cup Day as co-host nation Mexico will take on South Africa this evening for the tournament opener. Friends and family of Scotland's World Cup squad are also flying out to the US today. Four first half goals gave Steve Clarke's men a 4-0 win in their final warm-up match against Bolivia. Scottish FA president Mike Mulroney tells Sky Sports News he's optimistic they'll capitalise on that during the tournament.
7: I have every confidence in Steve, you know, and I think he's done a great job so far. In the other camps, obviously, he demands that he goes through. It's his challenge for himself, and the nation are behind him. And he's confident in an incredibly tough group this time that we've got a great shot at it, and, you know, we're all behind him.
6: Violent disorder in Belfast has been described as racist thuggery by the Northern Ireland Secretary. Hilary Benn says ethnic minorities are living in fear after families were forced from their homes by masked gangs. Violence flared following a protest about a knife attack in North Belfast on Monday, for which a Sudanese man to be charged. Finally, a Dunfermline firefighter is doing a 1,000-mile cycle to support a charity which helps children with a rare brain tumour. Stuart Burke, alongside his friend Gordon Ritson, will take on the grueling Transalpa race around Scotland this Sunday. The pair are fundraising for Jackson's Gift, a charity set up by the parents of six-year-old Jackson, who died following a diagnosis of diffuse midline glioma. Stuart tells Original 106 how he's feeling about the challenge.
8: 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It's good fun planning it. Everything's best case scenario. And then you start looking at the weather forecast and you think, oh no, it's going to be raining and it's going to be windy. And you just keep an eye on the weather and praying, hoping for the best.
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6: Cloudy afternoon with outbreaks of rain and rather breezy along the coast. Highs of 15 degrees. I'm Sky McCord. You're up to date on Original 106.
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0: after this week. So, here's what you need to do. Identify four music artists in 20 seconds. Craig plays you the clips at 10 past five. Yesterday, when it was all noughties tunes, Hayley came on to play, and here's how it went for Hayley.
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3: 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I'll put you out of your misery. 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
0: 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The Music Mash is on at 10 past five. Let's get you on it. 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

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It's Original 106. There's Ray and Where Is My Husband? Probably watching the World Cup for the next month. The tournament kicks off 8 o'clock tonight with its first match just after the opening ceremony. But if that doesn't float your boats, that, you know, may not do anything for you at all. There are plenty of other things to occupy yourself. Langtown Fest is on now until the 5th of July in Kirkcaldy. Tomorrow and Saturday at the Lochgelly Centre, Swan Dance Academy present their annual show. Here's something I mentioned earlier on because I saw it up in Aberdeen last night, but it's at the Queen's Hall, Edinburgh tomorrow night, Toya and her Songs and Stories show. Worth checking out if you fancy that. And on Friday night, Celtic manager Martin O'Neill is doing something at Styx Kirkcaldy, I see. That is tomorrow night. Oh, by the way, don't forget, check out Dave and Vanessa tomorrow morning. Thank God it's Friday Friday with Stephen's Bakery and their drive-thru. You know what to do. Check out the website for more details on that. Right now, Lighthouse Family and Lifted.

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1: 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After three victories. That'd be nice. 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

0: Chapel Run, Good Luck Babe on Original 106. Edwin Collins, A Girl Like You playing as well. This morning at breakfast with Dave and Vanessa, amongst the many things that they were chatting about, amongst which you had the new T-Rex skin handbag, which is just in Dave's colour as well. He's going to look great with that. Also, coat hangers. Why don't shops give them away anymore?
1: John Archibald, morning D&V. Coat hangers. I only had two and left them in a dark cupboard. Now I have hundreds. Some of them refuse to leave the cupboard unless they've managed to entwine themselves with three other ones. And it becomes a big smorgasbord of coat hangers, like some sort of modern art sculpture.
2: John, I'll have some coat hangers. I'll be delighted at that, because you used to always have... All my coat hangers were from the shops.
1: Yeah.
2: I go to the shops, they want the coat hanger. No, they don't seem to do that anymore.
1: You took it or you didn't. You said, do you want the hanger?
2: Coat hanger.
1: It was bundled if you wanted it.
2: Want the hanger? None of that. Now they just automatically take the hanger away. And I'm like, so it meant I had to buy coat hangers recently, and it was like four for a fiver. Too much money.
1: Isn't it?
2: I don't like having to buy my coat hangers.
1: Mind in the olden days when carrier bags were free and coat hangers were included. Glory days.
0: Them were the days. Hey, up with them were the days. Dave and Vanessa back again to get the pre-weekend bit started tomorrow morning at breakfast on Original.

0: Bruce Springsteen and Dancing in the Dark. Something not to be recommended. Just end up sounding a bit like this. Yeah. Best advice is have some lights on when you're doing your dancing. That's it from me. Craig's on the way. Lachlan is on from 6 p.m. tonight. And I will see you again tomorrow morning just after breakfast.
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2: The World Cup finals are almost here, with the opening game taking place this evening. Co-hosts Mexico play South Africa in an 8 p.m. kickoff. Family and friends of the Scotland squad are heading to the US today, ahead of their first match against Haiti in the early hours of Sunday. Fans are jetting off too from Edinburgh Airport, but how do they rate their team's chances?
3: I think on our day can beat anyone.
4: Need to go for it, that's our only chance.
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7: The fact that we get to go there and witness it is just amazing.
2: Violent disorder in Belfast has been described as racist thuggery by the Northern Ireland Secretary. Hilary Benn says ethnic minorities are living in fear after families were forced from their homes by masked gangs, he says purely based on the colour of their skin. Elsewhere, John Healey's resigned as Defence Secretary over concerns about spending. He's accused Sir Keir Starmer of failing to properly fund the Defence Investment Plan at a time of what he says are rising threats. And a Fife firefighter is cycling 1,000 miles to raise awareness for a charity supporting those affected by a rare children's brain tumour. Jackson's Gift was created in memory of 6-year-old Jackson, who sadly died after being diagnosed with a diffuse midline glioma in 2024. Jackson's dad, David, is a colleague of Stuart Burke, who's taking on the Transalba race this Sunday with his friend Gordon Ritson. Speaking to Original 106, Stuart shares how the charity can help.
8: If the parents are unable to work because the child's so ill, they'll pay for fuel to get them to treatments and things like that. Maybe pay for a day out at the safari park just to make memories with the children.
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2: Rain this afternoon, gradually easing off as the day goes on, but staying overcast with highs of 16 Celsius. I'm Tom Irvin. 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

0: Boys to Men, End of the Road, Ava Max, Sweet But Psycho. How you doing? Thursday afternoon, Practice Friday here at Original 106. This is Craig with you between now and 6 o'clock. Thank you again to Martin Ingram. One of the years tomorrow on the Top 10 at 10 will be the year that we invented the deep fried Mars bar. Makes you proud to be Scottish, doesn't it?
1: Shine bright like a diamond. Shine bright like a diamond.

0: One of the big tunes of the moment, Alex Warren, Fever Dream at Original 106. 10 past five this afternoon, the final 90s Music Mash of this run. The Music Mash will return in July, but it will be slightly different, okay? So if you're a big fan of your 90s tunes, this is the one for you. Four of them to be identified in 20 seconds. Yesterday, we had Hayley on, and she wasn't far off winning. So let's see if we can put that right this afternoon. You know what to do. Head to the website, original106.co.uk.
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0: Erasure at Original 106. One final chance for you to win yourself a grand tomorrow with Dave and Vanessa on Four Away from 1K. This morning it was Gordon.
1: When I asked you to name something you fly in that's not a plane, you said a hot air balloon. Meg said
2: a helicopter.
1: Ah, it didn't match.
3: Yeah.
1: Yeah, it sounds like you're like, oh yeah,
4: a helicopter.
1: A helicopter, as you said that. Something, a smelly animal. You said pig.
4: They're very smelly.
1: Smelly. Meg said
2: it definitely has to be a skunk.
1: Skunk. Smelliest of them all. Not a match. Tropical fruit. You said pineapple. Meg said
2: a pineapple.
1: Yes, match.
4: There we go, match.
1: And something savoury you put on toast. You said Bovril. That sort of like Bovril Marmite type thing. Meg said
2: cheese. We cheese on toast.
4: Cheese. 1 point.
1: Oh no.
3: I'll try again.
1: Absolutely. I honestly thought we were going to get a win there. Not to put the pressure on you, Gordon.
4: Dead, yeah.
1: I thought we were going to get a win. Oh no. One out of four.
3: Oh well.
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0: Elton John, Cold Heart at Original 106. Final chance for you to win yourself some free movie tickets on The Question Thing. That's coming in about 30 minutes. Today, the question involves chores. So let's see if we can get plenty of right answers today. And stay there for Girls Aloud on the way next.
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share, believe, at Original 106. 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Dave and Vanessa will be phoning one person back tomorrow. You have to answer the phone saying, thank God it's Bridey Friday. Okay? Thank God it's Bridey Friday.

0: There's a tune that could turn up in the Music Mash this afternoon. 90s classic from Sheryl Crow, All I Want to Do. It's original 106 for Thursday. We'll do the question thing soon and Somber to play after the latest update at 3 o'clock.
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6: The World Cup finals are almost here, with the opening game taking place this evening. Co-hosts Mexico play South Africa in an 8pm kickoff. Family and friends of the Scotland squad are heading to the US today, ahead of their first match against Haiti in the early hours of Sunday. Fans are jetting off too from Edinburgh Airport, but how do they rate their team's chances?
7: I think on our day can beat anyone.
8: Need to go for it, that's our only chance.
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10: Win the first, win the second, draw the third.
11: The fact that we get to go there and witness it is just amazing.
6: Violent disorder in Belfast has been described as racist thuggery by the Northern Ireland Secretary. Hilary Benn says ethnic minorities are living in fear after families were forced from their homes by masked gangs, he says purely based on the colour of their skin. Elsewhere, John Healey's resigned as Defence Secretary over concerns about spending. He's accused Sir Keir Starmer of failing to properly fund the Defence Investment Plan at a time of what he says are rising threats. And a Fife firefighter is cycling 1,000 miles to raise awareness for a charity supporting those affected by a rare children's brain tumour. Jackson's Gift was created in memory of 6-year-old Jackson, who sadly died after being diagnosed with a diffuse midline glioma in 2024. Jackson's dad, David, is a colleague of Stuart Burke, who's taking on the Transalba race this Sunday with his friend Gordon Ritson. Speaking to Original 106, Stuart shares how the charity can help.
12: 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Maybe pay for a day out at the safari park just to make memories of the children.
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6: Rain this afternoon, gradually easing off as the day goes on, but staying overcast with highs of 16 Celsius. I'm Tom Irvin. 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
1: Right, let's do the question thing. Let's see if we can get loads of right answers today. This is what I try and do every day, but it usually ends in tears. Today's question is this. The average person spends roughly 2 years of their life doing this chore. What is it? The average person spends roughly 2 years of their life doing this chore. What is it? Right, plenty of right answers today. You're playing for a pair of tickets to Cineworld. 01592 757 757 is my number. 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The average person spends roughly 2 years of their life doing this chore. 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

0: The average person spends roughly 2 years of their life doing this chore. What is it? That's the question. Thanks, not cleaning toilets. Thank you, Holly and Grandma. It's not picking your nose. Thank you, Barry. All right. And it's not doing household finances. Thank you, Sharon. Right, we'll get ourselves a winner soon and we'll check out the latest on the roads next.
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13: After a clear start this Thursday afternoon at the Queen's Ferry Crossing, you're getting a good run in both directions, both north and southbound. Heading back to the Kingdom from Edinburgh, the Queen's Ferry Road busy 5-pound between Davison's Mains and Clermiston Road North. In Dunfermline, Holbeath Road running well between the Asda Dunfermline roundabout and the Sinclair Gardens roundabout. In Kirkcaldy, Roslyn Street heavy northbound between the Gallagher Charlottetown roundabout and the A92. The 92 checks out fine both ways as you go through the Preston, Bankhead and Redhurst roundabouts, and Glenrothes. The Queensway is moving well between Morrison's and the 92. Tayside-wide, no problems at the Tay Road Bridge. You're getting a fairly good run there in both directions, both north and southbound. In Dundee, the Kingsway East and Greendyke Road both sluggish in towards the Scott Fife roundabout. Kingsway West, heavy westbound before the Marker roundabout, through to the Swallow roundabout, and then on to the BP filling station at Bullion Field. If you spot any problems on the roads, call the original 106 Jambuster line or 1592 85 44 66.

0: New from Sienna Spyro, it's Material Lover. 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Tunes ahead from Taylor Swift and The Source. 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
20: It's the turn of family and friends of Scotland's World Cup squad to fly out to North America today. Steve Clarke's men face Haiti early on Sunday morning in their first game at the tournament in 28 years. One of those setting off from Edinburgh is John McGinn's brother Stephen.
21: I feel so lucky as a family, not just to get to watch John as at a World Cup, but go and follow Scotland as full family, so we're really excited about it. It's hard to tap down, sometimes he's up and down mid, so sometimes I go through my mum. How are you, John? How's John? How's he doing? So, but he said camp's been great.
20: Co-hosts Mexico play South Africa in the opening game of the tournament this evening. John Healey's quit as Defence Secretary, arguing spending falls short of what's required to keep Britain safe. In his resignation letter, he says the Prime Minister has been unable and the Treasury unwilling to commit the resources needed. Police have condemned the intimidation of healthcare workers during recent disorder in Belfast. 12 officers were injured and 16 people arrested during a second night of violence. And a Dunfermline-based firefighter is taking on a 1,000-mile cycle to support a charity helping children diagnosed with a rare brain tumour. Stuart Burke and friend Gordon Ritson will tackle the Transalba race around parts of Scotland this Sunday for Jackson's Gift. The charity was set up by the parents of 6-year-old Jackson, who passed away after a diagnosis of diffuse midline glioma. Stuart shared with Original 106 why he and Gordon chose this challenge specifically.
12: It's got to be a challenge that people will maybe want to give to or share or like. We're walking 5k and it's something that maybe a lot of people can't do, and we're in the fortunate position that we're physically able to do it, hopefully.
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20: Rain this afternoon, gradually easing off as the day goes on, but staying overcast with highs of 16 Celsius. I'm Tom Irvin. You're up to date on Original 106.

0: James Brown living in America and the Shakira official World Cup 2026 song Die Die, which translated means come on, let's go, give it everything you've got. 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
5: Buy a used car and you could win the cost back.
6: Towards the Queen's Ferry crossing, that's Kingdombound traffic now on the build-up. Heavy just getting onto the crossing. Southbound, you're still getting a good run. Heading back to the Kingdom from Edinburgh, the Queen's Ferry Road, busy 5 pounds between Park Grove and the Barnton. In Dunfermline, Aberdour Road running well between Hospital Hill and Lynburn Road. In Kirkcaldy, Roslyn Street heavy northbound between the Gallatown roundabout and the A92. The 92 steady both ways as you go through the Preston, Bankhead and Redhouse roundabouts. Tayside wide, no problems at the Tay Road Bridge. You're getting a fairly good run there in both directions, both north and southbound. In Dundee itself, the Kingsway East and Green Dykes Road both sluggish as you head in towards the Scott 5 roundabout. Now the Kingsway West slowing westbound before you get to the Market roundabout, continues through to the Swallow roundabout and then onto the BP filling station at Bullionfield. Finally, the A90 flowing fine between Dundee and Perth. If you spot any problems on the roads, call the original 106 Jambuster line 01592 854466.

0: Oasis, She's Electric. It's original 106. So this evening, a largely dry night in the east. Late spells in the evening, clear spells overnight. Cloudy in the west with a chance of a few showers possible, and fairly breezy overnight. And a low tonight of 8, so it's a little bit warmer. It's original 106, nearly 4:30.
1: There are calls for the government to implement an international fans charter to safeguard football supporters. Scots heading to the World Cup have experienced difficulties getting their ESTAs approved, as well as high travel costs while visiting the US. Meanwhile, UK Defence Secretary John Healey's quit over a funding dispute, claiming spending falls short of what's required to keep Britain safe. And a Dunfermline-based firefighter is taking on a 1,000-mile cycle to support a charity helping children diagnosed with a rare brain tumour. Stuart Burke and friend Gordon Ritson will tackle the Transalba race around parts of Scotland this Sunday for Jackson's Gift.
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1: Co-hosts Mexico and South Africa are kicking off the World Cup tonight, with their opening match beginning at 8 p.m. But that's not the game Scots will be most interested in, as the national team prepares to take part in the contest for the first time since 1998. Bosses will be wrapping the squad in bubble wrap ahead of their debut match against Haiti on Sunday. But defender Aaron Hickey admits his minutes still need to be managed carefully. Hamstring problems have caused him to miss a lot of football in recent years, with his latest spell on the sidelines only ending in April. Hickey's aiming for a bright future away from the medical room.
4: Now that I'm here sitting and thinking back about how hard it was, yeah, it was tough times, but now just happy to be here now. Try not to focus on the past and focus here.
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0: Little Mix at Original 106. I see we're now into the announcements of this year's Strictly Celebrity contestants who'll be waltzing into the ballroom in autumn 2016. We can't do that. It's the middle of summer. It's the middle. That's a winter thing. Let's not do this. Just in case you did wonder, though, Stacey Slater, Lacey Turner's in, as is Danny Dyer. Okay?
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4: Towards the Queen's Ferry Crossing, Kingdombound traffic now slowing just after the Kirkliston flyover. The speed sensors giving a travel time there round about 10 minutes. Southbound a bit busy on approach to the crossing. Heading back to the Kingdom from Edinburgh, the Queen's Ferry Road busy 5-bound between Park Grove and the Barnton. In Dunfermline, St Margaret's Drive running well between the Sinclair Gardens roundabout and the Bothwell Gardens roundabout. In Kirkcaldy, Rosslyn Street heavy northbound between the Gallatin roundabout and the A92. The 92 busy eastbound as you head in towards the Red House roundabout. No problems at the Tay Road Bridge. In Dundee itself, the Kingsway looking busy westbound as you head towards Old Glams Road, and eastbound as you head towards Forfar Road. Now the Kingsway West slowing westbound before the Marker roundabout, through to the Swallow roundabout, and then on to the BP filling station at Bullion Field. That's all down to roadworks, and the A9 heavy southbound in towards the Broxton roundabout. If you spot any problems on the roads, call the original 106 Jambuster line 01592 854466.

0: Lady Gaga at Original 106 all this week. We've been playing Brain Freeze with Float, Fire and Ice in Glenrothes. Tomorrow, your chance to win yourself the full shebang with a hyperbaric oxygen therapy, double Float, Fire and Ice as well. This morning, Louise didn't do too bad.
1: All right, are you ready?
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1: 30 seconds starts now.
3: What's the thing in a till called that keeps money in it?
2: Paper cash. Drawer.
3: What do you put in a drink to cool it down?
2: Something cold and square.
3: What do you light with a match?
2: Candle.
3: Give you that?
1: We'll give you that.
3: Yes. Yay! They all make sense, and they avoided the words fire, float and ice.
1: And we've got ages left on the timer. It's still ticking away in the background, so you could have been more relaxed about that, but you absolutely smashed it, and thank God you did, because otherwise we finish at 10 o'clock, and we could have been here a long time.
3: Yeah, well done. We have won a double float, fire and ice experience. Who are you taking with you?
2: I might gift it to my son and his girlfriend.
3: Oh, that's nice.
1: Lovely,
3: nice
1: lovely. All right.
3: Or you might pick it for yourself.
1: Well, yeah, that's a wee after a weekend of decorating, a wee bit of pampering would not go amiss. Right.
2: Thank you so much.
1: That's all right.

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13: It's the turn of family and friends of Scotland's World Cup squad to fly out to North America today. Steve Clarke's men face Haiti early on Sunday morning in their first game at the tournament in 28 years. One of those setting off from Edinburgh is John McGinn's brother Stephen.
14: I feel so lucky as a family, not just to get to watch John at a World Cup, but go and follow Scotland as full family, so we're really excited about it. It's hard to tap down, sometimes he's up and down mid, so sometimes I go through my mum. How are you, John? How's John? How's he doing? So, but he said camp's been great.
13: Co-hosts Mexico play South Africa in the opening game of the tournament this evening. Meanwhile, there are calls for the government to implement an international fans charter to safeguard football supporters. Scots have experienced difficulties getting their ESTAs approved, as well as high travel costs while visiting the US. Speaking in the House of Commons, North East 5 MP Wendy Chamberlain says it takes away from what should be a momentous weekend.
15: Fans are being squeezed until the pips squeak. Scotland fans are paying $80 just for the privilege of catching a train to the match this weekend. And some can't even get there.
13: John Healy's quit as Defence Secretary, arguing spending falls short of what's required to keep Britain safe. In his resignation letter, he says the Prime Minister has been unable and the Treasury unwilling to commit the resources needed. Police have condemned the intimidation of healthcare workers during recent disorder in Belfast. 12 officers were injured and 16 people arrested during a second night of violence. And a Dunfermline-based firefighter is taking on a 1,000-mile cycle to support a charity helping children diagnosed with a rare brain tumour. Stuart Burke and friend Gordon Ritson will tackle the Transalba race around parts of Scotland this Sunday for Jackson's Gift. The charity was set up by the parents of 6-year-old Jackson, who passed away after a diagnosis of diffuse midline glioma. Stuart shared with Original 106 why he and Gordon chose this challenge specifically.
16: It's got to be a challenge that people will maybe want to give to or share or like. We're walking 5k and it's something that maybe a lot of people can't do, and we're in the fortunate position that we're physically able to do it, hopefully.
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13: Britain's economy is expected to show signs of impact from the Iran war when GDP data comes out tomorrow. The figures from the Office for National Statistics cover April. The conflict's seen fuel prices surge, with most economists expecting a 0.1% decline in output month on month, after 0.3% growth in March.
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13: Showers continuing this evening, but easing off as the night goes on, and even a little bit of sun occasionally peeking through. Lows of 10 Celsius. I'm Tom Irvin. You're up to date on Original 106.

0: going through the wedding finances, because you want everything. 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So, yeah, it was a 1 out of 4 for Erin. So, final play of the Music Mash in its current form tomorrow. Remember, Fridays means it's 80s tunes. So, if you're an 80s kind of guy or girl, we'll need to be hearing from you. 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
13: Towards the Queen's Ferry crossing, the back of the Kingdom Bank queue is now stretched out to the end of the M90 spur. The speed sensor is giving a travel time there of around about 20 minutes. Southbound, you're from Admiralty. Travel time there, around about 15 minutes.

minutes. Heading back to the kingdom from Edinburgh, the Queen's Ferry Road, busy 5 pound between Claremaston Road North and the Barnton. In Dunfermline, Aberdour Road running well between Hospital Hill and Lynburn Road, and Kirkcaldy, Rosslyn Street still heavy northbound between the Gallatown roundabout and the A92. The 92 looking busy eastbound as you head in towards the Red House roundabout. In Dundee, the Kingsway busy westbound as you head in towards Old Glams Road, and eastbound as you head towards Forfar Road. Kingsway West heavy westbound before the Marquardt roundabout, through to the Swallow roundabout, and then on to the BP filling station at Bullionfield, and the A9 heavy southbound in towards the Broxton roundabout. If you spot any problems on the roads, call the original 106 Jambuster line 01592 85 44 66.

0: Take that, could it be magic? So a largely dry night in the east, late bright spells as well. Clear spells overnight. Cloudy in the west though, chance of a few showers there. Breezier overnight and a little bit warmer than it has been, which will be a welcome relief. A low of 8 degrees. 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
1: There are calls for the government to implement an international fans charter to safeguard football supporters. Scots heading to the World Cup have experienced difficulties getting their ESTAs approved, as well as high travel costs while visiting the US. Meanwhile, UK Defence Secretary John Healey's quit over a funding dispute, claiming spending falls short of what's required to keep Britain safe. And a Dunfermline-based firefighter is taking on a 1,000-mile cycle to support a charity helping children diagnosed with a rare brain tumour. Stuart Burke and friend Gordon Ritson will tackle the Transalba race around parts of Scotland this Sunday for Jackson's Gift.
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1: Co-hosts Mexico and South Africa are kicking off the World Cup tonight with their opening match beginning at 8pm. But that's not the game Scots will be most interested in, as the national team prepares to take part in the contest for the first time since 1998. Bosses will be wrapping the squad in bubble wrap ahead of their debut match against Haiti on Sunday. But defender Aaron Hickey admits his minutes still need to be managed carefully. Hamstring problems have caused him to miss a lot of football in recent years, with his latest spell on the sidelines only ending in April. Hickey's aiming for a bright future away from the medical room.
4: Now that I'm here sitting and thinking back about how hard it was, yeah, it was tough times, but now just happy to be here now. Try not to focus on the past and focus here.
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0: Katy Perry at Fife's Original 106. So I'm not going to mention this again. Your last warning, we're going to be upgrading your lunchtime with Stephen's Bakery and their drive-thru on Turpie Road in Leven at the Aldi car park. 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And if Dave and Vanessa call you tomorrow morning, right? Remember this. You have to say, thank God it's Bridie Friday. Okay? 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
16: Buy a used car and you could win the cost back.
17: Towards the Queen's Ferry crossing, the back of the Kingdom Bound queue is now stretched out to the end of the M90 spur. The speed sensor is giving a travel time there of around about 20 minutes. Southbound, you're from Admiralty. Travel time there, around about 15 minutes. Heading back to the Kingdom from Edinburgh, the Queen's Ferry Road, busy 5 pound between Claremaston Road North and the Barnton. In Dunfermline, Aberdour Road running well between Hospital Hill and Lynburn Road, and Kirkcaldy, Rosslyn Street still heavy northbound between the Gallatown roundabout and the A92. The 92 looking busy eastbound as you head in towards the Red House roundabout. In Dundee, the Kingsway busy westbound as you head in towards Old Glams Road, and eastbound as you head towards Forfar Road. Kingsway West heavy westbound before the Markert roundabout, through to the Swallow roundabout, and then on to the BP filling station at Bullionfield, and the A9 heavy southbound in towards the Broxton roundabout. If you spot any problems on the roads, call the original 106 Jambuster line 01592 85 44 66.

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12: It's almost time for the 2026 FIFA World Cup to begin. Mexico and South Africa face off in the first match of the tournament, which kicks off at 8 p.m. Many Scotland fans are on their way over to the US to see the national team when they play their debut game against Haiti on Sunday. Scottish FA President Mike Mulroney tells Sky Sports News the atmosphere has been electric.
13: Yeah, it's fantastic. The whole country's on a high. 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
12: Meanwhile, speaking in Parliament today, North East Fife MP Wendy Chamberlain's called for greater support and protection for travelling supporters.
14: Liberal Democrats are calling for an international fans charter to protect against FIFA ever trying this racket again. So I hope the leader will consider scheduling a debate on FIFA's treatment of fans at this World Cup.
12: It comes as many Scotland fans have faced difficulties getting their ESTAs approved and high costs while travelling in the US. Sir Keir Starmer's under fresh pressure after the Defence Secretary dramatically resigned. John Healey's accused the Prime Minister of being unable and the Treasury unwilling to commit the resources needed to defend Britain at a time of rising threats. A government source insists the country is safer because of the PM's decisions. A man who lost an eye when he was stabbed in Belfast on Monday night is said to be improving in hospital. The attack on Stephen Ogilvy has triggered 2 nights of violent unrest, which his family's condemned. And a Dunfermline firefighter is doing a 1,000-mile cycle to support a charity which helps children with a rare brain tumour. Stuart Burke, alongside his friend Gordon Ritson, will take on the grueling Transalba race around Scotland this Sunday. The pair are fundraising for Jackson's Gift, a charity set up by the parents of 6-year-old Jackson who died following a diagnosis of diffuse midline glioma. Stuart tells Original 106 how he's feeling about the challenge.
15: The planning phase is great, it's good fun planning it, everything's best case scenario. And then you start looking at the weather forecast and you think, oh no, it's going to be raining and it's going to be windy, and definitely getting nervous now, it's kind of real. I just keep an eye on the weather and praying, hoping for the best.
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12: Britain's economy is expected to show signs of impact from the Iran war when GDP data comes out tomorrow. The figures from the Office for National Statistics cover April. The conflict's seen fuel prices surge, with most economists expecting a 0.1% decline in output month on month, after 0.3% growth in March.
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12: Showers continuing this evening, but easing off as the night goes on, and even a little bit of sun occasionally peeking through. Lows of 10 Celsius. I'm Tom Irvin. You're up to date on Original 106.

0: Billy Ocean and Love Really Hurts Without You. Avicii before that on Original 106. Right, we'll get your latest travel in a second and SWV coming up.
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4: There's the Queen's Ferry Crossing. Kingdombound traffic slowing from the Kirkliston flyover. Southbound it's all cleared up. Heading back to the Kingdom from Edinburgh, the Queen's Ferry Road flowing fine 5-pound between Blackhall and Barnton. Citybound bit sluggish on approach to the Parktown traffic lights just before Miller and Carter. In Dunfermline, Holbeath Road running well between the Asda Dunfermline roundabout and the Sinclair Gardens roundabout. In Kirkcaldy, Rosslyn Street all cleared up now northbound between the Gallatown roundabout and the A92. The 92 checks out fine both ways as you go through the Preston, Bankhead and Red House roundabouts. No problems at the Tay Road Bridge. In Dundee itself, the Kingsway busy westbound as you head towards Oak Lambs Road. Kingsway West heavy westbound from the Marker roundabout through to the Swallow roundabout, then on to the BP filling station at Bullionfield. Finally to the tracks, and the ScotRail service between Kirkcaldy and Dundee is suspended, and that's due to emergency services dealing with an incident. If you spot any problems on the roads, call the original 106 Jambuster line 01592 8544 66.

0: Natasha Bedingfield to Original 106. If you don't want to feel the rain on your skin like she does, well, bad news. It is staying drizzly for now, but mostly dry and clear across Fife overnight. At least breezy as well, with a low of 8 degrees. It's 6:30. Tom's got your latest news.
1: There are calls for the government to implement an international fans charter to safeguard football supporters. Scots heading to the World Cup have experienced difficulties getting their ESTAs approved, as well as high travel costs while visiting the US. Meanwhile, UK Defence Secretary John Healey's quit over a funding dispute, claiming spending falls short of what's required to keep Britain safe. And a Dunfermline-based firefighter is taking on a 1,000-mile cycle to support a charity helping children diagnosed with a rare brain tumour. Stuart Burke and friend Gordon Ritson will tackle the Transalba race around parts of Scotland this Sunday for Jackson's Gift.

0: Oh, it's your favourite music here at Original 106. That is Primal Scream, moving on up, in Chapel Row before that. It's about 20 minutes to 7. Lachlan here for Thursday. Sam Fender's coming up.
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0: This is brand new from Cammy Barnes. It's Let Me Down at Original 106, where tomorrow morning you could find yourself £1,000 richer with four away from 1K on Dave and Vanessa's breakfast show. They're going to ask you four questions. They've asked those same questions to one of the other presenters here. So if that presenter's answers and your answers are all the same, if we match all four of them correctly, you win £1,000. 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This week you're matching with Meg from Saturdays at Original, and it was Gordon playing along with her this morning.
1: We asked you to name something you fly in that's not a plane. You said a hot air balloon. Meg said...
2: a helicopter?
1: Ah, it didn't match.
3: Ah, yeah.
1: Yeah, it sounds like you're like, oh yeah,
4: a helicopter.
1: A helicopter. As you said that. Something, a smelly animal. You said pig.
4: They're very smelly.
1: Smelly. Meg said...
2: it definitely has to be a skunk.
1: Skunk. Smelliest of them all. Not a match. Tropical fruit. You said pineapple. Meg said...
2: a pineapple.
1: Yes, match.
4: There we go, match.
1: And something savoury you put on toast. You said Bovril. That sort of like Bovril Marmite type thing. Meg said...
2: cheese. Ah. Wheat cheese on toast.
4: Ah. Cheese. 1 point.
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0: tune, Chic and Everybody Dance at Original 106. Lachlan here for Thursday night. It's 5 minutes to seven, which means just over an hour until the first World Cup game kicks off. Home team Mexico hosts South Africa at the Mexico City Stadium, and if you're gutted you're not there, this bit of intel might have you relieved that you're actually still at home, where you can just go to the fridge and grab a beer knowing you've already paid for it. It's from a multi-pack that cost you, what, around about a tenner, and life is good. At the World Cup bars, an American pint will cost £12.50 once we've converted dollars to pounds. The international beers, which include Stella for the UK, no sign of tenants at any of the bars, £13.45. For one pint, you're now approaching £14 for a pint at the World Cup. And you know what the absolute killer is? I don't know how this works or how they get away with it. American pints are measured differently, so there's actually 100 millilitres less in a pint than there is over here. So count yourself lucky that you're not at the World Cup at this point. Big waste of time. Right, Britney Spears on after the news at 7.
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6: It's almost time for the 2026 FIFA World Cup to begin. Mexico and South Africa face off in the first match of the tournament, which kicks off at 8 p.m. Many Scotland fans are on their way over to the US to see the national team when they play their debut game against Haiti on Sunday. Scottish FA President Mike Mulroney tells Sky Sports News the atmosphere has been electric.
7: Yeah, it's fantastic. The whole country's on a high. 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
6: Meanwhile, speaking in Parliament today, North East Fife MP Wendy Chamberlain's called for greater support and protection for travelling supporters.
8: Liberal Democrats are calling for an international fans charter to protect against FIFA ever trying this racket again. So I hope the leader will consider scheduling a debate on FIFA's treatment of fans at this World Cup.
6: It comes as many Scotland fans have faced difficulties getting their ESTAs approved and high costs while travelling in the US. Train services to Dundee and Aberdeen are facing delays and cancellations after a person was hit on the line in Fife. It's understood the incident happened near Cooper Station and emergency services are at the scene. All lines on the Fife Circle are currently closed, with disruption expected to last until around 8:30. Sir Keir Starmer's under fresh pressure after the Defence Secretary dramatically resigned. John Healey's accused the Prime Minister of being unable and the Treasury unwilling to commit the resources needed to defend Britain at a time of rising threats. A government source insists the country is safer because of the PM's decisions. And a Dunfermline firefighter is doing a 1,000-mile cycle to support a charity which helps children with a rare brain tumour. Stuart Burke, alongside his friend Gordon Ritson, will take on the grueling Transalba race around Scotland this Sunday. The pair are fundraising for Jackson's Gift, a charity set up by the parents of six-year-old Jackson who died following a diagnosis of diffuse midline glioma. Stuart tells Original 106 how he's feeling about the challenge.
9: 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You just keep an eye on the weather and praying, hoping for the best.
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6: Showers continuing this evening, but easing off as the night goes on, and even a little bit of sun occasionally peeking through. Lows of 10 Celsius. I'm Tom Irvin. 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

0: Shibuzi, a bar song, original 106, and Britney Spears before that for Thursday evening. Lachlan here, nearly 10 past 7. And getting closer to the weekend. Hang on in there, we can do this. Good news today for Celtic Hearts fans. Parking at New Central Park for the games is about to become a bit less of a nightmare, as they've got permission to put in a new car park with 61 spaces going over a bit of the trotting track land. So that's good news. What do you think the parking situation is at Mexico City Stadium right now for the first World Cup game? They must have more than 61 spaces on offer. They've probably got a car park the size of Kelty five times over. You know, park your car, walk an hour just to get to your seat, and then you're going to come out of the game at the end with no idea where your motor actually is. See, you're not going to have that problem watching the game on telly tonight, are you? It's not all bad not being there. Right, I'm going to stick on Whitney Houston soon. Right now, this is Jason Mraz. It's I'm Yours on Fife's Original 106.
1: Well, you done me, and you bet I felt it. I tried to be

0: It's Whitney Houston. Love Will Save the Day at Original 106, where tomorrow morning is Bridey Friday. This is on Dave and Vanessa's Breakfast Show. What do you normally do for Friday lunchtime? You know, maybe it's just like a sandwich that you've made at home. Maybe you've taken a tin of soup. 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And they're teaming up with us for Bridey Friday. Pop your name into our draw at original106.co.uk. And on tomorrow morning's breakfast show, Dave and Vanessa could give you a phone call. 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That phrase is this: thank God it's Bridey Friday. Say that when you pick up the phone, and that £200 worth of goodies is yours. You'll get rolls and the legendary steak bake. 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

0: It's McFly and Five Colours in Her Hair at Original 106, where the Wheel of Fortunes is on for tonight. The song theme is names. 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
0: About to do this for the final time of the week, the Wheel of Fortunes. I've got four of your song choices here. I'm about to reveal which four songs they are. We'll spin the wheel just after eight and play one of these. Which song will it land on? It could be Christopher's choice. They're all themed around names.
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0: 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Barbara Streisand from Duck Sauce.
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0: 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Girls after Kaiser Chiefs.
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0: And for Victoria, Ting Ting. Not heard this in a lifetime. Right, one of these plays next.
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0: J-Lo on Origin at 106 to give her a full title, which I never do. Jennifer Lopez and Waiting for Tonight. Dave and Vanessa are back on tomorrow morning. All this week they've been playing Brain Freeze Answer. Three questions in 30 seconds without saying the words float, fire or ice to win experiences with Float, Fire and Ice in Glenrothes.
1: All right, are you ready?
2: Yes.
1: 30 seconds starts now.
3: What's the thing in a till called that keeps money in it?
2: Paper cash. Drawer.
3: What do you put in a drink to cool it down?
2: Something cold and square.
3: What do you light with a match?
2: Candle.
3: Give you that.
1: We'll give you that.
3: Yes. Yes. They all make sense, and they avoided the words fire, float and ice.
1: And we've got ages left on the timer. It's still ticking away in the background, so you could have been more relaxed about that, but you absolutely smashed it, and thank God you did, because otherwise we finish at 10 o'clock and we could have been here a long time.
3: Yeah, well done. We have won a double float, fire and ice experience. Are you taking with you?
2: I might gift it to my son and his girlfriend.
3: Oh, that's nice.
1: Lovely,
3: nice,
1: lovely. All right.
3: Or you might pick it for yourself.
1: Well, yeah, that's a wee, after a weekend of decorating, a wee bit of pampering would not go amiss. Right.
2: Thank you so much.
1: That's all right.
0: Hey, Chanel.

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1: Madonna
0: about.
1: And Sabrina Carpenter, Bring Your Love at Original Number 6. What a team up that is. Thursday night, Lachlan here at 20 to 9. Sydney Youngblood on the way.
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0: Despacito. Justin Bieber and all his mates, Despacito, on Original 106. I'll stick on Cool and the Gang just after nine.
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0: still a banger. Gina G and Ooh Ah, just a little bit. 20 past nine, it's Original 106. 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

0: Taylor Swift's song from Toy Story 5, which is just incredible to say out loud. I knew you on Original 106, home with Dave and Vanessa. They're back tomorrow morning, and they've just discovered the latest bizarre fashion choice, the T-Rex handbag.
1: A handbag made from so-called T-Rex leather is going under the hammer today. Expected price, $500,000. $500,000. That's a

0: lot of money.
1: For a bag that's being advertised as the first one ever engineered from DNA linked to a dinosaur. So they've got a tiny fragment of collagen found in a fossil that was dug up in some mountains back in the day. Scientists used that scrap to predict what the full T-Rex collagen sequence might look like, generated it in a lab. So
0: I mean, they can say they did that and they could have just got leather.
1: They could have done. I mean, it might just be a dodgy one they bought off Temu, and then they said, yeah, it's totally
0: made from T-Rex. Here's our reasons. Show me the working.
1: I tell you what, though, if they have managed to do that and they get £500,000 for it, I wish I'd thought of it first.
0: It's like something in a sort of the evil genius in a movie, isn't it? The whatever it is to build T-Rex skin has landed in the hands of a venture capitalist. And rather than them going, oh, we could use this for research and to benefit humanity and animal life. Bags! £500,000! Well,
1: we've all seen Jurassic Park. We know that using the DNA to recreate dinosaurs isn't good, so
0: doesn't end well. Yeah, well, handbags, less biting.
1: Exactly.

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1: From the last light to late night,
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Amy Winehouse at Original 106. Right, tomorrow is the final ever Music Mash in its current form. It's going to go on holiday for a bit, and when it comes back, the game will be slightly different. So this is your final chance to play. It's tomorrow at 10 past 5. £250 could be yours for naming four artists. You'll hear four of them in 20 seconds. Get all their names right and the money is yours. Fridays are all about 80s tunes, so the final 80s Friday Music Mash is tomorrow. It was a 90s one today with Erin. How did it go?

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0: Lisa Loeb, Original 106 Lachlan here. I'm off for a couple of days, heading to Glasgow on Saturday for Take That. Maybe see you there if you're going. If the girlfriend gets her way, we're going to be out all night after it for football. So we'll see how that goes. I will be very tired. Right, I'll catch you again soon. And your news update is on the way next.
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